0: This is Aotearoa News.
1: In this update, little hope from experts for a fragile ceasefire deal between Israel and Lebanon. The US brokered agreement is being rejected by militant group Hezbollah, who say negotiations have been humiliating. Former Lieutenant General Karen Gibson says it has multiple weaknesses, including Hezbollah's exclusion.
2: The second key weakness in this agreement, I think, is that Israel does not give up the right of self-defense. And if they get any inkling of imminent attacks by Hezbollah, they are going to strike.
1: The government's taking advice on potentially refining the Official Information Act. Documents released by the Ministry of Justice show requests for official information have increased 394% since 2016. Senior political reporter Azaria Howell has more.
3: Ministry of Justice officials said the minister, Paul Goldsmith, was interested in reforms on efficiency and cost effectiveness. Forecast costs of OIAs are set to gradually increase by $22 to $34 million each financial year. Goldsmith says no decisions have been made.
1: A blow for the Kapiti Coast, with Air Chatham suspending flights between Paraparaumu and Auckland from the end of next month. CEO Dwayne Emeny says the recent rise in fuel costs comes on top of already high operating costs. He says the route costs the airline money every time it flies, but they'd love to come back to Kapiti when conditions are right. The region's mayor, Janet Holborough, says the decision's a major loss for the district. Aircraft serving Kapiti will be redeployed to Air Chatham's other routes. The Department of Internal Affairs is warning of more illegal poker games linked to organised crime. Last year, it executed 9 search warrants, uncovering a mixture of above-ground commercial and covert operations in Auckland. Some charges have been laid, with more expected. Trucks have been sliding on State Highway 73 between Arthur's Pass and Ōtira. The roads closed after several trucks slid in a combination of rain and a substance suspected to be tallow. Road users are encouraged to delay travel while crews deal with the issue. That's news. In sport, FIFA are clamping down on plastic horns ahead of the Men's World Cup starting later this month in the United States, Canada and Mexico. They've banned vuvuzelas, which became a staple of matches at the 2010 edition in South Africa. That was the last time the All Whites featured at the tournament. Kyle Jamieson's had little time to revel in his 5-wicket haul on the opening day of the England-New Zealand cricket test at Lord's. After dismissing the hosts for 140, the Black Caps swiftly had their advantage snatched away, finishing the day 61 for 6 in response. Jamieson was enjoying some deserved downtime when the wickets began to tumble.
4: I was in the ice bath and I was thinking, geez, I'm going to have to get out of this thing pretty quick, so you're thankful I didn't have to get out there with that, but naturally that sort of occurs in those situations.
1: That's sport. I'm Malcolm Jordan.
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6: Ngā matapai hurere mō te wanganui atara, mō tēnei rā.
7: Periods of heavy rain and gusty northerlies.
6: Today's high, te kaumā whitu. Tonight's low, te kaumā toru.

I feel good.

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1: Yes, indeed. Interesting news from our friends up in Tamaki Makaurau. There is a local radio station there called 95BFM over in Auckland University, and they're having a little bit of a shift. They've been well cemented in their location over in Auckland University, but after 57 years, they're going to be relocating. Relocating to Karangahape Road after being on the...
0: Oh, on K Road.
1: Yeah, K Road.
0: True.
1: Going over to K Road after being on the University of Auckland campus for almost 6 decades. Beginning as a capping stunt in a boat on the Hauraki Gulf in 1969, the station has remained on university grounds ever since. So they're going to be continuing. They're not stopping. They're just having a little relocation.
0: A bit
1: of filling Kirsty location, moving them out the place, you know. It got me thinking in terms of, if we weren't just in this position, where would we want to take the show? Because, I mean, we do have the facilities to go out to things.
0: Go out and about.
1: We've done our Saturday morning sports show and a few, I think we've done Marker's show as well, Breakfast with Marker. Mm-hmm. We've done them at various locations. I can remember Simi went out to Pitooni for... some markets happening out there. We had Mark has been out to
0: Petone Fair.
1: Well remembered. There was Mark has been out to Fitzroy and Welltex campuses for open days and interviewed a bunch of people there. T, what do you think would be if we were to take our show out and go somewhere?
0: It would have to be either a cafe,
1: ooh,
0: or like
1: the T and Toby brunch hour,
0: a park activation. I would just set it up on a jungle gym.
1: Oh, that would be fun.
0: Right!
1: Can we wear little headset mics and go on the swings as we're swinging back and forth? Yeah, but it's over! Just seeing what we can get approved for the sake of our own entertainment. Going, no, it's for you. It's for you, the dear listener. We're doing this only for you. We just have to test out the new park's features and all the great stuff it's got on offer. I reckon we should embrace our elders. I think we should get in touch with our history, not just the iwi history, but the radio history, and I think we should do a show on a boat. Because back in the day...
0: Only you would have that Rereke idea.
1: Exactly. Toby. Come on, radio fans, you remember the titty, Radio Hauraki off the Hauraki Gulf, obviously. They're broadcasting music out on coastal waters. I'm not saying we need to go out into coastal waters.
0: But I mean, Cyan has a boat, so like...
1: She does have a boat.
0: It is literally just a matter of putting the tono out there and...
1: Poke. Cyan, can we borrow your boat for the day? We want to go do a show for the sake of saying we're on the airwaves and the ocean waves. T and Toby.
0: You just want to say that, eh? You just want to use that line.
1: You know it. Even if we can't borrow Cyan's boat, there's a creek next to the office. I'll buy an inflatable dinghy from Gamer and I'll just put it there and we're going to just sit in it with microphones. I'll run an extension cable from this studio to the creek.
0: Oh my goodness.
1: Well, seeing as T and I are feeling pretty creative within the ideas front, should we play a bit of Hive Mind?
0: Oh, we absolutely have to.
1: Absolutely. We'll tell you more about Hive Mind, how we play it, and how we're going at the moment, because hopefully this week we can actually come good and win, because we are on a losing streak like you wouldn't believe. So we'll have to see what we can make happen this time.
0: Absolutely. Hey, if anyone is interested, there is the pop-up markets. You know, anyone who's interested in Y2K, vintage fashion, that kaupapa, and those details are coming up real soon. Here with Sensei on RTR Wato FM.

0: After your Thor FM, Usher there. You're here with T and Toby. Keep listening later in the hour. We're going to be playing Hive Mind. Can T and I read each other's minds and think of the same word? Can we reach a hive mind and be on the same wavelength? There's only one way to find out.
1: Anangoa ata e haere ake nei, Eurythmics, the Manhattans, and Mikey Dum, Towers, and Jackson Owens. Those are still to come. We're here with TNT. Aotearoa Toi Fiu.
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1: Keep listening. We're going to be talking about the Y2K fashion market, everything old that's new again. And Y2K is back, baby.
0: Yeah.
1: All the fashion is coming back. So we will be telling you more about that event, how you can get involved, and what they can be expecting to see. So keep listening. 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

0: It's your Latoya fam. Kia ora te wānei, here with TNT.
1: We always love a good pop-up market when it comes to vintage and...
0: We sure do.
1: Absolutely. Love a good bit of clothing or interesting knickknacks and all that. Well, this one is no different. It is the pop-up market with vintage Y2K streetwear and pre-loved fashion. So if you are a fan of the streetwear of the 90s and the 2000s, then definitely this is going to be an event for you.
0: And thanks to Omua Goods. They've put this co-pop-up on and it's happening this Saturday from 10 a.m. to 3 p.m. Anyone... like Toby said, interested in your vintage Y2K pre-loved clothes, you know, one man's trash is another man's treasure. So,
1: T, are we going to find you there, just sitting there, just going, I'll have this, I'll have this, I'll have this, just walking along with a trolley? Toby, get the van! I need it all!
0: Toby, get the van!
1: Load it up! Well, if you want to get there before tea and grab the pick of the bunch, then you'll head over to 233 Willis Street on Level 2 over in Te Whanganui Aotearoa. That's 233 Willis Street, Level 2, Saturday, this Saturday and Sunday, 10 a.m. to 3 p.m. That's the pre-loved Y2K fashion market.
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1: Here with T and Toby. Keep listening. We've got Hive Mind coming up soon. Can T and I get on the same wavelength and think of the same word? Can we channel each other's chi and work out what the other is thinking and get the same word? Well, you have to keep listening as we play Hive Mind on our Toy FM.

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1: It's time for a bit of Hive Mind. Hive Mind, for those of you who don't know, is a little game we like to play at the end of the week where T and I have to see if we can channel each other's wavelengths. Can we be...
0: jump on the same energy levels, frequencies,
1: can we smash these two brain cells together and hope that they can come up with the same word? Can these monkeys with typewriters write Shakespeare? Evidence from previous times would say no. We've played this four times now, and only once we've succeeded.
0: But Mama didn't raise no quitter, so we're going to keep going.
1: Attempt five. It's a fifth attempt. So how it's going to work is I've got two randomly generated nouns that I've got off the internet. We are then going to have a go 3, 2, 1, and then reveal, and we're going to have to say the word that connects those two words. If we have the same word, congratulations, we win, aren't we great? If we don't do it, we then have to do another round with the two random words we just said. And you can see where this is going. We get three chances. Let's see what we can do. The last couple of times we've got close.
0: Yeah.
1: I reckon, I have just drawn the words, I reckon we've got this.
0: Oh, I love the confidence you have in us.
1: I hope, because if not, we're going to look really silly, T.
0: No, you're going to look silly because you have the absolute confidence.
1: No, trust me. If you don't know what word you should be saying with these two nouns, we need to have a talk about what you're doing. All right, are you ready?
0: All right.
1: The two nouns that I have drawn are media and skill. Media,
0: yeah?
1: And skill.
0: Okay, yeah. Media and skill.
1: And now, what two words connect those two... sorry, what one word connects those two nouns?
0: One word, eh? One word.
1: Just one word.
0: Okay.
1: Media and skill.
0: Media and skill.
1: Are you ready?
0: I'm ready.
1: 3, 2, 1. Radio!
0: Yes!
1: Hey!
0: Oh my goodness!
1: I knew when I drew those two, I thought, oh, we might actually win this for once.
0: You know what? I love the fact that it wasn't rigged either. That was just like, you know...
1: That genuinely, I
0: that
1: swear.
0: That was genuinely...
1: I swear on my cardigan's life.
0: We were...
1: I swear on my cardigan's life, that was randomly generated on the internet, and you know what? We deserve a win every now and then. Don't even need three rounds! First round, aren't we...
0: First round!
1: That is an infinite improvement over our previous attempts.
0: Oh, ka pai us.
1: Absolutely. So that puts us, after five attempts of this game, on a 2-3.
0: Yes!
1: Well needed. We're almost going to tie.
0: We should go for a streak. Obviously.
1: Well, team, we've only just got this first victory back. Let's not immediately aim for a streak. She's getting big for the boots already. Hold on. Let's keep the goals a bit lower here. Well, there you go. We were able to succeed, although, to be fair, I think my random word generator felt pity for us and just went, look, here, media, skill. If you radio presenters can't think of a word that combines those two, I can't help you.
0: I can't help you. 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
3: In this update, the Green Party is condemning the government for cutting funding for food banks when demand's never been higher. This year's budget extends the current $15 million allocation and annual support for food secure communities for one more year before cutting it by $7 million. Co-leader Marama Davidson says even government agencies rely on these initiatives.
4: Work and Income keep referring families to these community food banks, to these community food supports, while these very community organisations are being starved of funding.
3: Australia is backing New Zealand after China sanctioned MPs. Four MPs from both sides of the House visited Taiwan in May. On return, were banned from entering China, Hong Kong and Macau for 12 months. Australian correspondent Murray Old says they just want Australia and New Zealand to bend a knee to them.
5: Mate, we've seen this movie over here before. Fact of the matter is that China is just being a bully, right? Four of your MPs have visited Taiwan. Wow. Ooh. Well, bugger off. We'll go where we like.
3: New Zealanders are becoming more active and gym injuries are on the rise. ACC received more than 67,000 new gym and fitness injury claims last year, a 47% increase over the last decade. Active costs for these claims rose from more than $26 million in 2015 to around $72 million in 2025. Exercise New Zealand CEO Richard Beattie says the main driver is more people getting into exercise.
6: It's the number of people exercising and the types of people that are exercising as opposed to necessarily the activities themselves getting any change.
3: A Kiwi skincare company started in an Auckland garage is breaking into Australia. Michael McRae and Thomas Tappan founded Two Dudes in 2020, operating as an online men's skincare business. Tappan says the men's grooming categories been marketed in a serious way for a long time.
7: We're trying to disrupt that, flip it on its head. We market to the dude who we're trying to help get started with a new habit, to take better care of themselves and maybe pick up skincare for that first time.
3: In sport, the plastic horns that plagued the Men's Football World Cup in South Africa, the last time the all-whites featured at the tournament, have been banned. Governing body FIFA is clamping down on the vuvuzelas at the tournament, which starts later this month. Also on the prohibited list, at all 16 World Cup venues, are body paint, laser beams and reusable water bottles. Hurricanes coach Clark Laidlaw insists co-captain Du Plessis Corriffie is fit after a niggly shoulder injury and is ready to go in tonight's Super Rugby Pacific qualifying finals match against the ACT Brumbies.
8: Got through everything this week. He's been full part of training, no sort of modifications. To have one of your captains fit and available alongside Jordy, obviously with his little niggle that he had, gives us that leadership that we're after.
3: Hot Sport.
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0: Ngā matapai hurere mō te wanganui atara, mō tēnei rā.
1: Periods of heavy rain and gusty northerlies.
0: Today's high, te kaumā whitu. Tonight's low, te kaumā toru.

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1: Welcome along. Happy Friday, end of the week. Hopefully you're doing well, enjoying the day so far, and hopefully you're staying safe with the weather we had last night. Did you have all the lightning on the side of the hill?
0: Yeah, I was waiting for the thunder crack though. Like,
1: yes.
0: Not a single thunder crack.
1: Had it over in Kandala, and it was just flash after flash after flash, all in quick succession, to the point where I was so enthralled by it, I ended up just sitting in the kitchen with some shortbread, just watching it, because it was great fun. But I had the same thought where I was just going, thunder? Hello? Thunder,
0: and
1: you
0: and
1: there?
0: That window was really going. I was like,
1: it was whipping
0: is
1: up.
0: My roof going to be ripped off anytime soon?
1: Wow, I like the look of the lightning. Do you want a closer look at it? Roof gets ripped off. Come and have a look at all this lightning we got. were you also just like humming Queen songs as you were just like watching it, just seeing lightning, lightning, and you were just going, thunderbolts and lightning, very, very frightening.
0: Galileo!
1: Galileo! Figured all. No, okay, we're not doing a full rendition.
0: We're not doing it. But what we are doing is T and Toby's radio show here.
1: Yes, we
0: are.
1: And speaking of the Waiata, actually, there is a poll going out that's being run, and where they're trying to find out what the top 100 Kiwi Waiata are. What are people's favourite of all Waiata made by Kiwis for Kiwis? And we thought we'd throw our hats in the ring and kind of just maybe give our 2 cents for what we think are some of the best, because the list is what, like 1,000, 1,200 songs long, and they're going to try and get the fan favorite votes down to 100. So we might have a little bit of a workshop session in terms of what do we think are our votes.
0: What's our vote?
1: If we had to choose, because we might go and vote on this anyways, but if we had to choose our favorites, what would they be? On top of that as well, we have got the Welly Night Market.
0: Welly Night Market is happening tonight. Rain, sunshine. It is definitely still
1: lightning,
0: going on.
1: Lightning, thunder.
0: It's definitely still happening. So those details on the Echo Papa are coming up later on in the show. You're here with TNT, RTO FM.

0: Kill Toy FM Sister Sledge there, here with T and Toby. Later in the show, we're going to be talking about this poll that's going out for the top 100 Kiwi Waiata. We're going to throw our hands in the ring and tell you what we think should be in that list.
1: Anei ngā waiata e haere ake nei, ko Cody and Tuakoi, Mai Moa and Fat Freddy's Drops. You know, Aotearoa's favourites. Those are still to come. You're here with TNT on Aotearoa Tour FM.

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1: You're here with T and Toby. Keep listening. We're going to be chatting you about the Wellington Night Market. So if you've got some time free tonight or over the weekend, head on over to the Wellington Night Market. We've got more information on that for you very soon. 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

0: That's your What's Up FM, Kia ora te wana, you're here with TNC.
1: If you've got some free time and you are looking for something to do this evening, then you might be interested in the Welly Night Market. 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

0: culinary cuisine.
1: Absolutely. You could throw a dart at a map wherever you want to. You could find something from that region at these markets. On top of that as well, they've got the sizzling plates, but they've also got live beats as well with new vendors and fresh performances all the time, every week, every Friday and Saturday. There's always something different for you to discover and fall in love with whilst you're there.
0: Yes, so that one again, location is 45A Abel Smith Street, and that is from 5 p.m. to late.
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1: You're here with T and Toby. What is the best waiata in all of Aotearoa? We don't know the answer, but we've got our opinions on that because there's a poll going on right now, and we'll tell you our votes for who we think has done the best job. 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

0: 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Kia ora te wana, you're here with TNT.
1: There was a poll that's come out recently looking for votes from the audience about what is the top 100 Kiwi waiata.
0: Yes, and it's still going.
1: It's still going. You can
0: it's still open.
1: You can vote on this. If you just search up for look for Waiata 100, you can choose and look for audience suggestions, your favourite NZ song. And they've got a drop-down menu of, I think, 1,000 English songs and 200 Māori waiata, things you could choose from.
0: Mm.
1: And it got TNI thinking, what would we vote for?
0: Yeah, what's our favourite?
1: Because there's a lot of waiata out there. As it turns out, when we were looking through this list, we are some very talented artists. Because I just went, oh, this one. Oh, what about this one? Oh, there's also this one. There's a whole bunch of stuff out there. And so it was quite difficult to choose in the back of our heads what would we vote for. Especially trying to interpret it as well.
0: Like, well, the criteria.
1: Yes. Because initially I thought, because they've done lists like this before, but usually is what is the most important or the most influential waiata. No, this one specifically is saying what is the best. So it is asking you personally, what is your favourite?
0: What's your favourite?
1: Because originally my answer was going to be, when I think of waiata, because we've had a lot of waiata over the years that has gone international, that has gone around the world, or has affected us personally here in Aotearoa, that really has made waves. With it, whether it be Tikitane is always on my mind, you've got Slice of Heaven by Dave Dobbin. But when I think about the waiata that has most revolutionized Aotearoa around our region. I mean, it's one of those songs where everyone doesn't realize they know the words until someone says them, and suddenly, like sleeper agents, we all wake up. And there's a small part of me in the back of my head that wishes when I said this that there are more people in this room, or maybe I'll just hear across Wifey 2 as everybody calls in response. You probably know where I'm going with this. But it's one of those ones where comedians have talked about it on stage before, and some presenters, but there's just something about when you walk into a room of people and all you have to say is "Tu tēnā mai nā iwi."
0: Oh wait!
1: Everybody just suddenly comes out and just knows it.
0: You just know.
1: It is the most influential song. I've seen other lists where people go, it's got to be Poye or things like that. And I went, if you sing Poye, a few people will join in. You say those syllables, everybody just wakes up like sleeper agents and goes, oh wait, I've got it.
0: Oh wait.
1: But this isn't about influential. This is about personal favourites.
0: Personal favourites.
1: Personal choices.
0: Mm.
1: T, I've blabbered on enough for now. What do you reckon is, when you think about your favourites, what would be some of your favourites?
0: Let's go top three.
1: Okay.
0: Top three, if we're going with, like, you know, a Māori face with Māori artists on the track, Māori production, just, you know, full embodiment of our Māori people, then I would choose Aotearoa by Stan Walker, Troy Kingi, and Macy Rika.
1: Yeah.
0: Like, you know, it just hits. That song just hits. Plus, that song's very close to my heart. So, definitely that one. What's the Time, Mr. Wolf? Always goes off on karaoke.
1: Yeah, that's fair. Absolutely.
0: And my third pick would probably be, you know, let's give it a two. I'm good with two. Two made me happy.
1: It was difficult for me because I like a lot of what modern artists are doing in Aotearoa. I tend to think of things like LAB, Drax Project, Beanie, and especially for me at the top of that is Lord. When it comes to modern Aotearoa music and what they've done for us locally and internationally, there's some great stuff out there from all of those artists. But I think about as well some of the staples that we grew up with. Obviously, you've got your Dave Dobbins, your Crowded House. You've got various artists like that as well. And it, I remember as well, what is it, Op Shop with Never Leave Me Again and things like that. Why Does Love Do This To Me? There's so many like songs that I remember growing up with that were just absolute mainstays of school and Aotearoa culture as well. So I think if you're going modern, I'm going to go with a Kiwi classic. I reckon probably a favourite and one that has lasted generations and still has international appeal. Still not for Aotearoa and it's still loved internationally but also loved locally. It's got to be Don't Dream It's Over. Crowded House.
0: Oh, yes. That's a nice pick too.
1: There's good modern stuff, but they haven't surpassed generations yet in terms of influence along with being good hits.
0: Yeah.
1: In my humble opinion.
0: In your opinion.
1: In my less than humble opinion, they are great while they're there, but I think when you think of stuff like Crowded House, the way that it has survived generations and international appeal, it's going to be good. So I think Don't Dream It's Over.
0: And so with that, if you want to know, those are our favourites. Let us know what your favourites are. Head on over to Facebook, you know. Just drop it in comments. Drop us a DM.
1: Otherwise, if you want to actually put a vote through, it's being run by somebody else. Just search up Wyatha100 and you should be able to find it on there. And they've got a big drop down menu. Maybe choose a couple of favorites. And who knows, in a few weeks' time, we'll actually revisit this and find out what do the people think. What do the public think is the top 100 Wyatha? Should we play out our favorites?
0: Absolutely. Nice. Here for you now is Aotearoa. And after that, we'll be crowded.

0: This is Aotearoa News.
1: In this update, government agencies are being urged to use AI to reduce the costs of requests for official information. They've spent almost $184 million responding to almost 159,000 OIA requests over the last financial year. Your senior political reporter, Azaria Howell.
2: Agencies are spending three times as much money responding to four times as many requests as a decade ago. Latest modelling suggests the cost could double again in 5 years. The Ministry of Justice has advised agencies to take advantage of things like AI chatbots, automated systems, specialised portals and smart request forms.
1: A blow for the Kapiti Coast, with Air Chatham suspending flights between Paraparaumu and Auckland from the end of next month. CEO Dwayne Emeny says the recent rise in fuel costs comes on top of already high operating costs. Kate Rickard has more.
3: Emeny says the route costs the airline every time it flies, but they'd love to come back to Kapiti when conditions are right. The region's mayor, Janet Holborough, says the decision's a major loss as a lot of people rely on the route. Aircraft currently serving Kapiti will be redeployed to Air Chatham's other routes.
1: Cost savings could flow through to businesses under a proposed cap on credit card interchange fees. The Commerce Commission suggests this would lower costs by about $40 million a year. It says businesses are paying about $125 million in fees every year to accept MasterCard and Visa. Commissioner Brian Chappell says some savings from this change will flow through automatically, but it depends on business payment plans.
4: We're going to see if we can encourage more transparency in that market for them to help them shop around. We encourage businesses to shop around to get a good deal with their payment service provider.
1: And Lotto's confirmed Ashburton's eye-watering $28 million Lotto win has been claimed. And that's news. In sport, a big day at the office looms for the New Zealand men's cricketers after a chaotic opening to the first test at Lord's. The Black Caps will resume their first innings on 61 for 6 after bowling England out for 140. It was a day for the fast bowlers, with England's Ollie Robinson returning head-shaking figures of 4 for 10 from 6 overs. Kyle Jamieson took 5 for 62. And while the Hurricanes have tonight's Super Rugby Pacific home playoff against the ACT Brumbies to focus on, the questions keep coming about the future of their injured winger, Fehi Fini'anganofo. He signed to play for Newcastle in England. Hurricanes coach Clark Laidlaw wants to keep him, but is still in the dark.
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6: Ngā matapai hurere mō te wanganui atara, mō tēnei rā.
7: Periods of heavy rain and gusty northerlies.
6: Today's high, te kaumā whitu. Tonight's low, te kaumā toru.

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0: 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Kia ora te wānau, you're here with Tegan Tate.
1: As we get ever closer to the end of the day, the weekend is ahead of us. Looking forward to it. Have you got much, much planned?
0: So forward to it. Other than going to see our Chinese doctor to get my neck situation sorted out. No, that's pretty much it.
1: You've got a stiff neck. And you were telling me about what you've been up to, just trying to get it to feel better because you slept on it wrong. And I just love how you just took all the advice and said, let's do all of it at the same time.
0: At the same time.
1: Let's massage it. Let's put icy hot on it. Let's put like warm towels. Let's steam it. Let's do everything. Just all of it. All of it at once.
0: Things to that's why we do not take advice from the internet, because what do you mean?
1: When WebMD gives you recommendations, it's not giving you a to-do list that you do at the same time like you're baking a recipe. It's like, no, try this, and then if it doesn't work, try this.
0: Yes. So, like, just certain movements, I'm just like, no, we're not doing that.
1: Oh, I've gone stiff again. Oh, I can't move. Help. At which point... If we were recording this visually, this is the part where like two stagehands come in, pick you up like a mannequin and just walk you off. Don't worry, we'll get her fixed. Just in there with a
0: WD. Fix her up.
1: Coming in with WD-40 and a socket wrench. Just, come on, we just got to loosen up the joints. There we go.
0: And that's on getting up. Nah, I'm okay, but yeah.
1: I feel like as a bloke, that's how I tend to feel, like self-care and all of that, where people are like, you got a massage therapist and, you know, like pedicures and things like that? Nah, I just cover myself in just like WD-40 grease and just give me a tune-up. There we go. Just get the pry bar and the hammer. We're just going to loosen up these joints a bit. There you
0: just
1: go.
0: Just loosen it up.
1: There we go. Right. You and I have very different elements of self-care, where you're like, I'm going to go visit the doctor because I'm feeling a bit stiff, whereas I wake up and go, I'm feeling a bit stiff. Let's just see if I can push through it and see if I can just push past that tension. Oh, I was feeling a bit stiff. I need to work it a bit more. Let's just really lean on it.
0: Well, see, like, I massage the heck out of it, right? And you know when you're told to just, like, you know, the harder you go, the more, it will eventually come right. I just feel like I've just got internal bruisings. Like all throughout.
1: You've got to be so careful with that, because when they say you've got to push harder on it, it's one of those ones where, sure, but the thing is that because we're not medical professionals, if you push too hard on it, you're like, oh yeah, no, I'm feeling it. It's digging in there a bit. There, cool. And then you just feel an internal twang. Sprained it. Okay, never mind.
0: It means I've done something.
1: I can see why those medical degrees take so many years. They actually do know more than me.
0: Hey, talking about doing something, weekend recommendations is happening.
1: Got a little handful of recommendations for you. So if you've got some free time over the slightly rainy weekend, if you want to maybe acquire some new pieces, try out some new techniques, or go just spend some time with the friends whānau, or take yourself up for a little date to a cool event, then we have got that coming up for you as well. Also, we're going to be having a chat about the Y2K pop-up street market. So if you want to pick up some cool 90s, very early 2000s fashion items, hopefully at a fraction of the cost as well, than what fashion shops and old antique shops are charging, then we've got that coming up for you with some more info as well.
0: Here for you now is all the songs from Aotearoa's best and favourites here on Aotearoa FM.

0: After all, Tor FM, Hamo Del, there you're here with Team Toby. Later in the show, we got weekend recos for you. 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
1: 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Keep listening. We're going to be telling you about the Y2K Fashion Pop-Up Market taking place this weekend. If you want to snag some bargains and get some proper cool gem classic clothing, then you'll want to keep listening for this one. 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

0: 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Kia ora te wānei, here with TNT.
1: We always love a good pop-up market when it comes to vintage and...
0: We sure do.
1: Absolutely. Love a good bit of clothing or interesting knickknacks and all that. Well, this one is no different. It is the pop-up market with vintage Y2K streetwear and pre-loved fashion. So if you are a fan of the streetwear of the 90s and the 2000s, then definitely this is going to be an event for you.
0: And thanks to Omua Goods. They've put this co-pop-up on and it's happening this Saturday from 10 a.m. to 3 p.m. Anyone... like Toby said, interested in your vintage Y2K pre-loved clothes, you know, one man's trash is another man's treasure. So,
1: T, are we going to find you there, just sitting there, just going, I'll have this, I'll have this, I'll have this, just walking Toby! Along with a trolley. Toby, get the van! I need it all!
0: Toby, get the van!
1: Load it up! Well, if you want to get there before tea and grab the pick of the bunch, then you'll head over to 233 Willis Street on Level 2 over in Te Whanganui Atara. That's 233 Willis Street, Level 2, Saturday, this Saturday and Sunday, 10 a.m. to 3 p.m. That's the pre-loved Y2K fashion market.
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1: Here with T and Toby, keep listening. We've got your weekend recommendations coming up very soon. A couple of events that you could do this weekend with yourself, friends, whānau, whoever you want to take with you. We recommend listening up for this one. Te Awatoi FM.

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1: Time for a weekend reco. Weekend recos is where we give you just a few recommendations for things to do this weekend. There's always so much going on around Te Whanganui o Tara and the Hutt Valley and over in Ngāti Toa. It's hard to try and condense all of it down into just a couple there. So we do recommend you go out there and go investigate local areas. Find out new things that are happening.
0: Do your own rangahau.
1: Support communities like that. These are just basically the entrees, the amuse-bouche, just a little taster of a few things that you could go out and do with yourself, with your friends, with your whānau. Kicking the ball off, we've got the furniture grab-a-thon. Obviously, you may have heard the news recently that Toi Ponaki has changed to Toi Ardo and have moved over to a new building. Well, they've still got some old furniture and some old bits and bobs at the old location, so they're having a fire sale, basically. They're having a furniture grab-a-thon. What's happening is this Saturday, tomorrow, from 11 a.m. to 2 p.m, the East Building at Toi Ponaki are going to be open for the arts community to come and retrieve items that are not moving with them to the new Toi Ardo facility. All available items will be free to a good home or their own arts facility and studio. This includes things like your furniture, fittings, kitchen equipment, crockery, utensils, cups, glassware, books, magazines, and more. There's going to be no holds. All items have to be picked up by 2 p.m. on the day, so it is a fire sale where whatever's there is yours to take. So do get in there. It's happening at 61 to 69 Abel Smith Street in Te Ardo. That's the furniture grab-a-thon tomorrow, 11 a.m. to 2 p.m.
0: And if you feel like you don't need furniture but you need some fabric, well, the Fabric and Fibercraft meetup is happening from 9:30 a.m. to 11:30 a.m. This is a kaupapa for anyone who is interested in, you know, quilting, sewing, just all-round craft, knitting. Absolutely, this kaupapa is for you. So make sure you head along over to 5 Cambridge Street, Wellington. This event is by Tawa Community Centre, and they recommend that you jump onto their Facebook and just let them know, because it is a RSV type event.
1: Absolutely. A great little social event for people who are interested in textiles and work on their projects. It's a great way of getting other people's opinions on working on your projects and get a little bit of motivation for getting that done with other people who might have some great tips for you. Or just meeting like-minded people. So that's super cool. Final one we've got for you is the Yo-Yo Kids Wear Pre-Loved Kids Wear Pop-Up Market. 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It's happening at 137 The Parade over in Island Bay. 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They've got sizes from newborn to 10 years old in great condition with everyday brands plus a few special finds as well, with easy browsing, sorted by size and affordable pricing. If you've got kids clothing to clear out, bring them along and they'll take a look, and they offer instant payment for accepted items. So that's happening at Island Bay Community Centre at 137 The Parade, Island Bay, tomorrow from 10 a.m. to 2:30 p.m. with paying by card available. This is their first pop-up as they build Yo-Yo Kids Wear, so they appreciate you being a part of it as well. So do go along there if you want some clothing for the tamariki.
0: And weekend roundups wouldn't be a roundup if we did not, what is it? Roundup. So Toby,
1: it's much easier these days because it's only three things. We've got the furniture grab-a-thon happening at Toi Ponaki, and we've also got the Fabric and Fibercraft meetup happening over in Tawa, and then finally we've got the Yo-Yo Kids Market, the first time they've done this, happening at the Island Bay Community Centre over in 137 The Parade in Island Bay.
0: And so that it is, it's a while. No, it is time for us to wrap up. It has been great with you guys, you know, just joining with us and listening.
1: Hey, it's a rainy day, but hopefully we brought you some sunshine and some good vibes as well. It's a shame that NSYNC aren't actually a Kiwi band, otherwise I would have said they are my favourite. I listen to them every day on this show. Thank you for tuning in and hanging out with us on your Friday. We do really appreciate it. It's always a privilege and a pleasure to hang out, chat, and some great kōrero and listen to some awesome waiata as well. Absolutely. You got the sports show on Saturday morning, so stick around for that, 8 to 10 a.m. tomorrow. And also you got DJ Noel Woods joining you this evening, Saturday and Sunday evening as well, so listen out for that. We'll be back on Monday from 11 a.m. till 3 p.m. So thank you for listening. Ka kite. Cheers.

0: This is Aotearoa News.
1: Koinei, kuka rawa nā kōrero o te wā.
2: In this update, the government expects the cost of Official Information Act responses to rise by tens of millions of dollars each financial year. The Ministry of Justice has released briefings to Minister Paul Goldsmith on addressing the cost of requests. Here's senior political reporter Azaria Howe.
3: Officials say there's been a 293% cost increase on OIAs since 2016 and a 394% growth in the number of reported requests. Forecasts show costs are expected to rise to $342 million by the 2030-31 financial year. Minister Goldsmith says he's expecting advice later this year.
2: The Drug Foundation's praising a crackdown on nitrous oxide, which kicks in today. People sometimes inhale the air from cream charges or canisters known as NANGs to get high. Importers will now need approval from the Director General of Health to bring nitrous oxide into the country. It can only be used for catering and supporting medicines. Emily Ansell reports.
4: NZ Drug Foundation Executive Director Sarah Helm says the new measures are reasonably balanced and focus on the biggest issue, larger canisters. She says these can lead to people taking too much, which can cause nerve damage, paralysis or psychosis.
2: US President Donald Trump is claiming progress towards an Israel-Lebanon peace deal, despite its terms fracturing at the first hurdle. The US brokered agreement is being rejected by militant group Hezbollah, but Trump says Israel's told him things are moving forward.
5: It would be really nice if Lebanon could have some peace. Lebanon's been under attack for so many years and always like an underdog.
2: Ashburton Mayor Liz McMillan hopes the money from their mind-boggling lotto win will stay in the community. Foursquare Netherby sold a Powerball First Division ticket worth more than $28 million, and it's been claimed. That's news. In sport, the Hurricanes' belief is strong. This Super Rugby Pacific title is theirs to lose. But the top qualifiers begin their finals campaign tonight in Wellington against the ACT Brumbies, the side who knocked them out of the playoffs at the same stage in three of the last four seasons, albeit in Canberra. Hurricanes prop Tyrell Lomax says there's a special feeling in the camp.
6: The good thing about this year is a lot of us have been together for a while now, gotten close over the last couple of years, went through a bit of heartbreak against the Brumbies. So I just think we've been a group that's really matured together over the last few years.
2: All White star Ryan Thomas is confident he'll be ready for their Football World Cup opener against Iran, despite an untimely hamstring injury picked up on club duty last month.
0: This is Aotearoa, Wellington's

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2: This is your non-stop bed. Aotearoa Toa.

0: This is Aotearoa News.
1: In this update, the Taxpayers Union says lowering the cost of Official Information Act requests could be done by proactively releasing information. New data from the Ministry of Justice shows OIA requests have risen nearly 400% over the past decade. The Justice Minister is considering reforming the Act to increase efficiency and cost effectiveness. Union spokesperson Tyler Grunewald says the cheapest request is one that never needs to be made.
2: We accept that there has to be some redactions for commercial sensitivity, but largely stuff that people are requesting doesn't fall under that, so we should be able to access that more proactively.
1: Little hope from experts for a ceasefire deal between Israel and Lebanon. The US brokered agreement is being rejected by militant group Hezbollah, who say negotiations have been humiliating. Former Lieutenant General Karen Gibson says it has multiple weaknesses, including Hezbollah's exclusion.
3: The second key weakness in this agreement, I think, is that Israel does not give up the right of self-defense. And if they get any inkling of imminent attacks by Hezbollah, they are going to strike.
1: Diesel's being promoted as a better dry year risk alternative to liquefied natural gas. The government's expected to make a final call on whether to build an LNG import facility, which could cost as much as $1 billion. The CIPERA report, commissioned by Rewiring Aotearoa, has estimated converting existing gas peakers to diesel and securing more storage could be cheaper. CEO Mike Casey says diesel's even useful in years it's not needed.
4: The worst situation is we're going to end up with more diesel storage, which is good for all of those machines that are really, really difficult for us to electrify.
1: Global port operator DP World could be close to making a formal offer to manage the operations at the Port of Lyttelton. They are one of the world's largest container port operators. That's news. In sport, an ice hockey comeback for the ages as the Carolina Hurricanes beat the Vegas Golden Knights 4-3 in overtime. Trailing 2-0 after two periods in the Stanley Cup Finals, the Hurricanes scored three times only for the Golden Knights to equalise and force extra time. But the hosts scored the golden goal to level the series 1-1. Super Rugby's Hurricanes feel the time is now for them to end their title drought. They dominated the regular season and host the Brumbies tonight. Canes coach Clark Laidlaw believes.
5: Often you've got to go through shared experiences, build a few scars here and there, and I feel like we've done that, and as I say, I feel like we're really in a good space, ready to play well, and yeah, hopefully put those lessons into action.
1: I'm Raylene Ramsey. This is

0: Throwbacks, 90s and more. Aotearoa Tour.
1: Hey, are you cycling this weekend?
2: Yeah, heading out tomorrow.
1: Okay, remember to have a hmm.
2: Eh?
1: Yeah, go hard, but have a hmm first. And wear all that fancy protective gear you've got. Because you're the best with getting the kids to help in the community garden, and we're going to need all hands on deck if we're going to get those tomatoes as big as last year.
2: Yeah, those tomatoes were like volleyballs. Will do.
3: If you get injured and can't help in the community, it affects others. So have a hmm and think, if you get hurt, who gets harmed? Find out more at acc.co.nz.
0: You're

0: This is Aotearoa News. In this update, the Taxpayers Union says the uptick in Official Information Act requests is a clear sign the government needs to release things more proactively. Ministry of Justice data shows OIA requests have risen nearly 400% over the past 10 years. Justice Minister Paul Goldsmith's considering reforming the Act. Union spokesperson Tyler Grunewald says we should follow in the footsteps of the UK and US.
1: Use the system of the armchair audit, which taxpayers can, well, access from their armchair.
0: New Zealand's holding its own over a recent fallout with China that saw four MPs barred from going there. Beijing's handed them year-long travel bans following their visit to Taiwan last month. Prime Minister Chris Luxon says he appreciates Australia's come into bat for New Zealand, but this is an issue between us and China.
2: These are backbench MPs. They don't represent the executive government. They're free to see who they want to see. And as a result, we think it's entirely inappropriate how the reaction that we've seen from the Chinese will raise that with them ourselves.
0: A school board group suggests ACT's new uniform policy might go too far if it's implemented. ACT wants the number of compulsory branded uniforms at a state school set at 3. The policy's aiming to lower the cost of uniforms. School Board Association President Meredith Kennett says uniforms are about equality for children.
3: The limits that they're suggesting, I think that's a bit of a dangerous overstep.
0: The government's unveiled a $62.5 million package to build classrooms in South Island schools. The budget investment will deliver 59 additional classrooms and provide funding for upgrades at other schools. Education Minister Erica Stanford says they've also set aside money to buy a site for a new high school in Queenstown. And that's news. In sport, Hurricanes prop Tyrell Lomax doesn't want to rely on Super Rugby Pacific's lucky loser rule to advance to the Super Rugby Pacific semi-finals. Should they lose to the ACT Brumbies tonight in Wellington, it would give them a lifeline into the final four.
4: Just trying to win everything from now on, eh? Like trying to play at home the week after, something that really motivates us. Enjoy playing in front of our fans, playing in Wellington. And yeah, we just want to win everything from now on.
0: The All Whites are hoping their 4-0 humbling by Haiti in their midweek World Cup warm-up will help them grow some grit before the Cup in North America. And the Carolina Hurricanes beat the Vegas Golden Knights 4-3 in overtime in Ice Hockey Stanley Cup. That is sport. I'm Raylene Ramsey.

0: it back. So far back.
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0: 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And more.
2: Girl, I'm in love.
3: Just
2: with
3: the remix.
4: Hey, Dream.
2: And I want
4: this is for the girls rocking at you, right?
3: Yeah, jam on stars.
4: Okay.

0: This is Aotearoa News. In this update, the Chinese embassies accused New Zealand's Security Intelligence Service of smears and slanders after it issued a warning about Chinese actors trying to access sensitive information. It says the claims groundless, conflates right and wrong, and ironically comes from Five Eyes, which it says has long been engaged in espionage. But Prime Minister Chris Luxon says it was a reminder people could be targeted.
1: We expect all those people who have access to sensitive and restricted information to keep that to themselves and not be inadvertently revealing stuff.
0: Luxon also says China's sanctions on four MPs who visited Taiwan are inappropriate and will be raised with Chinese officials. The Human Rights Commission's raising concern about an expansion to automated decision-making for social assistance. The Social Security Amendment Bill passed under urgency last week. The bill broadens the circumstances where the Ministry of Social Development can use automated decision-making for that. The Commission points to Australia, where a system called RoboDebt was used to calculate and recover welfare debts. It was found to have led to significant harm, hardship and distress. Hopes the government's $62.5 million classroom package for South Island schools is enough to keep up with population growth. The budget investment will deliver 59 additional classrooms and upgrades at schools. It includes Darfield High School. Principal Andy England says that the six extra rooms should get them through the next 5 years.
2: Traditionally, things have been behind the growth, which results in uncomfortable, unacceptable learning conditions.
0: We're becoming more active and gym injuries are on the rise. ACC received more than 67,000 new gym and fitness injury claims last year. That's a 47% increase over the last decade. And that is news. To sport, and Brumbies coach Stephen Larkham thinks their Super Rugby Pacific Finals clash with the Hurricanes will be decided in the final moments. While the Hurricanes blew the Brumbies out of the water in their meeting earlier in the season, the Canberra side have knocked the Canes out in the finals three times over the past 4 years. With that in mind, Larkham's anticipating another close battle in tonight's clash.
3: The game will come down to the last 5 minutes. Yeah, we just go about our game, keep chipping away. I don't think there's going to be a big fissure that we open up and call four or five tries in a row. It'll be a bit of tit-for-tat, and then, yeah, the nerve at the end of the game will be most important.
0: Canterbury Rams head coach Quinn Clinton has joined the New Zealand Breakers as an assistant to head coach Gordon Herbert for the upcoming ABL. I'm Raylene Ramsey.
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0: Kiriho, o te Aotearoa, toa.

0: Burna Boy sitting on top of the world at the final. Stick around. We've got details about the Hut Fest that's brewing up this month. Yes, I think it's going to be the biggest and best ever. Also, stick around up in the music mix. A throwback from Earth, Wind & Fire. Hitting the old good old 90s with De La Soul. Yes, it's all about throwback, some genuine When Doves Cry. Yeah, Stefano, that is the music coming up just before 7 o'clock. Plus, we touch on some Matariki events hitting Ōtaki, as well as letting you know where you can watch your local rugby league side. All that and more here at Aotearoa.
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2: Hey, are you cycling this weekend?
3: Yeah, heading out tomorrow.
2: Okay, remember to have a hmm.
3: Eh?
2: Yeah, go hard, but have a hmm first. And wear all that fancy protective gear you've got. Because you're the best with getting the kids to help in the community garden, and we're going to need all hands on deck if we're going to get those tomatoes as big as last year.
3: Yeah, those tomatoes were like volleyballs. Will do.
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0: E te whānau, nau mai haro mai ki te whakanui i tēnei Kaupapa Hut Fest. Kei te hoki mai ki te whare tapere Walter Nash. Kicking off on the 22nd of June, pretty much all week on every night through to Friday the 26th of June. Yes, 87 groups, 10 shows in 5 days. Man, ka nui te mihi.

Ki man all nights with the bow. Ko mātou te kāinga o te riki ki te whanganui ātara. We are the home of Wellington Rugby League. Time for the fixtures for this weekend. The Wellington Rugby League Mo Technology Men's Competition draw for the premieres. The Pitone Panthers take on the Porirua Vikings at McEwen Park. Ngāti Toa host Manuhiri St. George's Dragons at One Poto ki Tītahi Bay. And Whiti Tira, oh, they've got a big day. Ki Ōtaki. Hosting not only the juniors in the morning and then the seniors, they take on Randwick Kingfishers in the repeat of last year's grand final.

0: Umata Lions have the bye. All those three games kicking off at 2:30 p.m. To the reserve grade, Te Aroha Eels hosting Upper Heart Premiers at Te Whiti Park. Wainui take on St. George's Dragons at Wise Park, and Pitoni Panthers host the Ranoa Kingfishers at McEwen Park. All those games are kicking off at 1 p.m. As mentioned, yes, all junior rugby league at Ōtaki Domain tomorrow from 9 a.m. And also a bit of a plug for the 2026 Wellington Orcas Under-18s Boys Muster. It's happening at Nainai Park on Sunday the 14th of June from 1 p.m. If you've got any budding boys under 18 players, they're currently preparing for the national tournament happening in September. Ki Tāmaki Makaurau. And don't forget, for all things rugby league, lock it into the Saturday Morning Sports Show tomorrow from 8 to 10 with Simi Carissa.
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4: Nā koutou katoa Nights with Naomi, etai kōrero mai te ao waiata me te mōhio kei te hara mai te tauhou Māori kei wainga i a tātou. 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Yes, counting down to the Māori New Year, plenty of activities happening in our region, and I want to plug this beautiful kaupapa. It's Matariki on Moana. Yeah, I think it's Moana Street in Ōtaki, which is a residential area, but they pretty much shut down the tiriti because that's where the artist Hori has his art shop as well as a bit of a cafe there. So proud to announce that Holly Smith, Towers and Quarter are going to be the headline bands hitting the stage on Saturday the 11th of July, Ōtaki Beach. Gates open at 10 a.m. with a whakatau. There'll be some kapahaka, some local acts as well. Plenty of kai, kafe, markets, tāmoko, mahi toi, clothing and music to celebrate the Māori New Year. There is a bit of a cost, because I know how much quarter costs. So yeah, $20 for adults under 18. You are absolutely free. So you can also add 2026 Matariki on Moana merch. They'll have some tea, some beanies, tote bags, and even a hangi on sale there. So mānawa tia, Matariki, mā puanga, are proudly supported by the Kāpiti Coast District Council, and of course the man himself, the Hori. So yeah, lock it in at te whānau, Matariki on Moana ki Ōtaki, from 10 a.m. on Saturday, the 11th of July, featuring Towers, Holly Smith, Kōra, and much, much more. Koe anō, koe ngā kōrero mai te awa to bring you all the best rapbacks, 90s and more. Koe ira, ko Ati Awatoa.
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Plus your top 787, Aotearoa Music Countdown, all that and more. Following this from De La Soul, it is all good in the hood.

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1: Koinei, kuka rangona kōrero o te wā.
2: In this update, Air Chathams is backing up its tricky decision to halt flights between Kapiti Coast and Auckland from the end of July. It says the recent rise in fuel costs comes on top of already high operating costs for things like aircraft maintenance and air traffic control. Aircraft currently serving Kapiti will be redeployed to Air Chatham's other routes. CEO Dwayne Emeny says while the service is important, there wasn't huge demand for it.
3: It was not a lot of flights. We sort of catered really to the business end of town, early flights out and late flights in.
2: The government's taking advice on potentially refining the Official Information Act. Documents released by the Ministry of Justice show requests for official information have increased nearly 400% since 2016. Senior political reporter Azaria Howe has more.
4: Ministry of Justice officials said the minister, Paul Goldsmith, was interested in reforms on efficiency and cost effectiveness. Forecast costs of OIAs are set to gradually increase by $22 to $34 million each financial year. Goldsmith says no decisions have been made.
2: The Green Party's condemning the government for cutting funding for food banks when demand's never been higher. This year's budget extends the current $15 million allocation in annual support for food secure communities for one more year before cutting it by $7 million. Co-leader Marama Davidson says even government agencies rely on these initiatives.
5: Work and Income keep referring families to these community food banks, to these community food supports, while these very community organisations are being starved of funding.
2: And the Department of Internal Affairs is warning of more illegal poker games being linked to organised crime. Last year, it executed 9 search warrants, uncovering a mixture of above-ground, commercial and covert operations in Auckland. Some charges have been laid with more expected. That's news. In sport, the Hurricanes are hopeful of giving the Brumbies a taste of their own medicine when they meet in their Super Rugby playoff tonight. The Brumbies have sent the Hurricanes packing in the finals 3 times across the past 4 seasons, although those matches were in Canberra. With tonight's game in Wellington, Hurricanes prop Tyrell Lomax is confident they can capitalise on a home advantage.
6: They've been the best side in Australia for a number of years. They play finals footy really well. They've got a really good set piece, a couple of really good game drivers, good back three. Playing it over in Canberra, this time of year it's pretty cold over there. We get to do it at home this time.
2: At Sport, I'm Nina Burton.
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0: Tuku reo, tuku mau, riana ia e tahi kupu hou, no te uru, no Taranaki, mihana ki te maunga ti tōhea. As you know, Saturday is usually described as Hatarei or Rahoroi, your washing day. Sunday being Rātapu. 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So just a bit of a remix, mā koutou to use as a kupu Māori for Saturday and Sunday, ne? 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

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Up next with your top 7 at 7, Aotearoa Music Countdown. Right now is Amanda Holly, it's Motoru, Te Awatoa.

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1: Nights with the Wow, yes, as we do every Friday, Praire Ramere, call it what you want. We focus on our beautiful way. My old Aotearoa, speaking of beautiful, man, the brother Te Wehi, he is coming to St. James Theatre here in Wellington City, man. Book your ticket before it sells out. Anyway, his Waiata Mama Don't Cry, coming in at number 7 for your top 7 at 7. You and Atia Watoi.

2008 when the Wellhead with Aotearoa Tour, Sun and Water with their version of Hotel California. And then number 6 for your top 7 at 7 Aotearoa Music Countdown. We'll take a break from the countdown and talk rakapi ki te whira Swindale. Huri haere ki te rohe nei a kei Fraser Park, nga kapa Avalon me Pito One. In fact, my nephew's making his debut tomorrow for the Villagers. So wish him all the best for that game up against my old club Avalanche. Porirua Park will see North's host Wainua Mata for the Alf Keating Memorial Trophy. Nanville Park will see OBU take on Wellington X-Men. Paramata Plimerton host Johnsonville at Ngāti Toa Domain. Pōneke and MSP battle it out at Kilburnie Park. And Tawa, the competition leaders, host Ories at Lyndhurst Park. To round it off, it's the Battle of the Valley. Yes. Te awa kairangi ki tai ki uta. Battle it out at Maidstone Park. Apart Rams up against the Hunnell Boys Marist. And of course, counting down to the semi-final, or quarter-final I think it is, Hurricanes take on the ACT Brumbies. To all those that braved the weather, yes, kia kaha. Hopefully you don't get ma wiwi, and hopefully the Hurricanes can bring it home. Speaking of home, nei rā te wai tuarima from Sun and Water going back-to-back on your top 7 at 7 Aotearoa.

0: Reira ngā whānu i Arohe, Kiwi New Zealand is board.
1: E te whānau, kei te haramai, te tauhou Māori, kei wainga ia tātou, and Wainua Mata's coming together again to celebrate Matariki and Puanga for 2026. 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

0: Ne hōtaka top 7 at 7. Arara ko ngā wai o Aotearoa, te tikanga. What's up in the mix? Stick around before 7 o'clock. Some Maxwell coming up. Plenty of wai Māori with the brother Tawas and Mohi Allen. Also a throwback to when Jamie Ferguson was in the band Catch a Fire. It's Groove Again. That is just some of the music coming up just before 8 o'clock. Up next, your hottest two jams for your top 7 at 7.
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Kitty Kitty Door represents Sun and Water, featuring three times in your top 7 8 7 Old Tower Music Countdown. That is their Waiata Saw in at number two. And I'm not too sure if you guys watched the Aotearoa Music Awards last week, but they did a bit of a skit with the Kazi Hori Shaw and Te Wehi in their truck that looked like they just come straight.

0: Aotearoa tō hori shō, te wehi me te wai, are ready to ride, taking out your top 7 and 7 old Aotearoa music at countdown, and just some information just received from Wellington Rugby League that Saturday junior games have been cancelled due to the ground conditions, ki o taki, so no junior games tomorrow. It's a bit of a sad one at te whānau. Also, no games at Ascot Park. So, yeah, ka haere tonu ngā senior games. So, yeah, get out there and support your local Wellington Rugby League club. Say, wear your colours. E te whānau, stick around. Very shortly, we'll share with you the Aotearoa Toi Them gig guide if you're looking to go out I te pō nei. Also, up in the music mix, Maxwell, the brother Tawa, some Catch a Fire up next with the public announcements. Body bumping.
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Catch a Fire with Groove again. Before that, public announcement with Bobby Bumpy. Beautiful throwback in E Te Whānau. The countdown is on for Haka Mai, the final Kapa Haka regional comp for Te Matatini 2027. Kei te rite koutou, ko hoko tīkiti E Te Whānau kia kama kama e kare mā. And of course, if you missed out on the ticket, they will be streaming on Māori television as well as that. Our beautiful irirangi reo Māori will be streaming live from the TSB Bank Arena, Wellington Waterfront, on Saturday the 13th of June. They've just confirmed the schedule. Karakia me te whakatau at 8:15. Session 1 will see Tū Hoiki Pōneke, Te Manu Wairua, Te Upoko o Te Ika Taikura, and Te Kapa Haka o Awarua o Ngāti Tua. I think Ngāti Tua got three teams at Te Whānau. Session 2 will kick off at 10 to midday from Te Kapa Haka o Pare Hounuku, followed by Ngāti Pōneke Young Māori Club and Te Kapa Haka o Ngāti Toa Rangatira. Session 4 will see Te Manu Muramura o Hau Kawakawa, another brand new Rōpū, followed by another new kapa, Ngā Tai Whiringa. And then, of course, ending session 3 with the legends themselves, Ngā Taonga Mai Tawhiti. 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Kick that session off at 4:40 p.m., followed by the legends themselves, Tū Te Maungaroa, and finishing it off as a new kapa that represent Ngā Marae E Toru o Wainui, Waifetu me Kōkiri. It is Te Kapa Haka o Pōke Ātua. Expected to hit the stage around 6 p.m. So yeah, book a date Saturday, the 13th of June, next Saturday, Wellington Waterfront, TSB Arena is the place to be. Stick around, man. We've got some towers on the way up next with this one, one of my favourite R&B artists, the brother Maxwell, with Something Something.

0: This is Aotearoa News.
1: Ko inei, ko ngā rawana kōrero o te wā.
2: In this update, Air Chathams is backing up its tricky decision to halt flights between Kapiti Coast and Auckland from the end of July. It says the recent rise in fuel costs comes on top of already high operating costs for things like aircraft maintenance and air traffic control. Aircraft currently serving Kapiti will be redeployed to Air Chatham's other routes. CEO Dwayne Emeny says while the service is important, there wasn't huge demand for it.
3: It was not a lot of flights. We sort of catered really to the business end of town, early flights out and late flights in.
2: The government's taking advice on potentially refining the Official Information Act. Documents released by the Ministry of Justice show requests for official information have increased nearly 400% since 2016. Senior political reporter Azaria Howe has more.
4: Ministry of Justice officials said the minister, Paul Goldsmith, was interested in reforms on efficiency and cost effectiveness. Forecast costs of OIAs are said to gradually increase by $22 to $34 million each financial year. Goldsmith says no decisions have been made.
2: The Green Party's condemning the government for cutting funding for food banks when demand's never been higher. This year's budget extends the current $15 million allocation in annual support for food secure communities for one more year before cutting it by $7 million. Co-leader Marama Davidson says even government agencies rely on these initiatives.
5: Work and Income keep referring families to these community food banks, to these community food supports, while these very community organisations are being starved of funding.
2: And the Department of Internal Affairs is warning of more illegal poker games being linked to organised crime. Last year, it executed 9 search warrants, uncovering a mixture of above-ground, commercial and covert operations in Auckland. Some charges have been laid with more expected. In sport, the Hurricanes have stormed out in front of the Brumbies in their Super Rugby playoff opener in Wellington. Caleb Delaney, Cam Roygaard and Billy Proctor have scored tries, all converted by Ruben Love, who's also nailed a penalty kick. The Hurricanes led 24-0 a short time ago, midway through the first half. And the All Whites are framing their Football World Cup warm-up shock in a positive light. The 85th-ranked New Zealand men were blitzed 4-0 in Florida on Wednesday by Haiti, who were ranked 81st. The versatile Ben Old, who can play in attack or defence for the All Whites, admits it was disappointing, but they'd rather have a poor showing now than in the real deal. At Sport, I'm Nina Burton.
6: All the best throwbacks, 90s and

go go go go go go go go go go go go go go go go go go go go go go go go go go go go go go go go go go go go go go go go go go go go go go go go go go go go go go go go go go go go go go go go go go go go go go go go go go go go go go go go go go go go go go go go go go go go go go go go go go go go go go go go go go go go go go go go go go go go go go go go go go go go go go go go go go go go go go 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go go go go go go go go go go go go go go go go go go go go go go go go go go go go go go go go go go go go go go go go go go go go go go go go go go go go go go go go go go go go go go go go go go go go go go go go go go go go go go go go go go go go go go go go go go go go go go go go go go go go go go go go go go go go go go

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0: Oh, ki man all night with the bow. Ko mātou te kāinga o te rīki ki te whanganuiatara. We are the home of Wellington Rugby League. Time for the fixtures for this weekend. The Wellington Rugby League Mode Technology Men's Competition draw for the premiers. The Pitone Panthers take on the Porirua Vikings at McEwen Park. Ngāti Toa host Manuhiri St. George's Dragons at One Poto ki Tītahi Bay. And Whiti Te Rā, oh, they've got a big day. Ki Ōtaki, hosting not only the juniors in the morning and then the seniors, they take on Randwick Kingfishers in the repeat of last year's grand final. Wainua Mata Lions have the bye, all those three games kicking off at 2:30 p.m. To the reserve grade, Te Aroha Eels hosting Upper Hutt Premiers at Te Whiti Park. Wainui take on St. George's Dragons at Wise Park, and Pitone Panthers host the Randwick Kingfishers at McEwen Park. All those games kicking off at 1 p.m. As mentioned, yes, all junior rugby league at Ōtaki Domain tomorrow from 9 a.m. And also a bit of a plug for the 2026 Wellington Orcas Under-18s Boys Muster. It's happening at Nainai Park on Sunday the 14th of June from 1 p.m. If you've got any budding boys Under-18 players, they're currently preparing for the national tournament happening in September. Ki Tāmaki Makaurau. And don't forget, for all things rugby league, lock it into the Saturday morning sports show tomorrow from 8 to 10 with Simi Carissa.
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5: Well, whānau, we continue our inspiring Māori series here on Māori Talk Back with a Difference, where we sit down with our whānau across the mutu, some who are very well known and some who just do amazing things in the community every single day, to talk about life, career, and where to from here for Māori, and of course, maybe dispense a little bit of advice for our rangatahi and our young people out there. Well, joining me online now is Māori broadcasting veteran Tainui Stevens, once described Wazzy Shortland as a man who has used his expertise in te reo Māori to make a profound mark in Māori broadcasting. The comment is he dispenses forthright opinion, wisdom and gut-bustingly funny humour in equal measure. His wide-ranging career has encompassed time at the Māori Land Court, reporting for pioneering Māori language show Te Karere and acting roles in acclaimed movies Reign of the Children and Boy. And Wazzy joins me on the line at the moment. Kia ora, Wazzy.
6: Tēnā koe,
5: good to speak with you. Hey, let's have a conversation about life, career, and dispensing a bit of advice here, hoa.
6: Well, when you're approaching a certain age, it's one of the things you can, you kind of settle back and say, well, I got a little bit to reflect on.
5: That's right. Well, you know, we call that waxing lyrical, eh? So let's start from the very beginning. I mean, you grew up in the Northland town of Matawaia. Let's talk about growing up in Northland in the great land of Te Tokorau. And then what was it that started you down the path of where you ended up? Because you didn't speak English as a first language until primary school.
6: Absolutely. I mean, I've recounted that story a fair number of times. And it was mainly because your whole world revolved around a community whose first language was Māori. Mm. Everywhere you went, you turned around, the next fellow you ran into down the road, whether you were healing, whether you were taking a walk down, going swimming down the swimming holes, there were a fair number of those around the community. Never saw a swimming pool, never knew what a swimming pool had any concrete around it until I left Matawaia at the age of 12 and went to Auckland to go to school. But so you know, your whole life revolved around a community that in many ways was subsistent living. You know, you grew everything you ate. You went out. You caught every other thing that was in the river or wherever. You took things from the fruit trees you grew. As a young kid, we would spend, you know, the long hot summers just riding our horses in and around the district, never taking anything with us because you knew you'd never starve. You know, so that's a kind of a lifestyle, my mokopuna never get to experience.
5: Yeah, it's a shame too, because now it's all, you know, everyone lives their lives online. You mean you sit in a train or a bus somewhere or even in a plane and everybody's looking at those devices and playing on the old Facebook and now the old TikTok. But, I mean, they were different times. And from there you went to boarding school at St. Stephen's. My dad went to boarding school at St. Stephen's. You went to, from Matakanar Island, Midwinter, Tahunere Watukaki. And so you're at boarding school at St. Stephen's and you went on to then study education at Otago University. And, of course, St. Stephen's is no longer there either.
6: Well, it's on the way back.
5: Good.
6: That's one of the things. But, you know, and the trip down there was inspired by what I call probably the greatest educator in my life, who was the principal at Matawaya, who happens to be the present minister of Maori and treaty settlements, Maori and treaty relationships, the co-minister for education, Calvin Davis.
5: Right.
6: And his uncle, Rome, was one of those inspiring teachers who saw something in you and pushed my generation of us to places that ordinarily we may not have crossed our purview at that time. So, I'll never forget my first trip down on a train. My mum and dad taking me down to Ōtiria, putting me on the train. This is a thing that I will never forget. One of the local workmen, a fella called Andy Murray, who worked on the railway, saw me at the station with my mum and dad, and he came over and put £1 in my hand.
5: Mm.
6: And for a kid of 12, a £1 note was like, wow, the biggest money I ever seen in my life. I was used to 2 shillings, maybe even a shilling, maybe even a threepence.
5: Mm.
6: But to hold a crinkly purple paper in my hand, that was like you're talking about inspiration. You thought, here's a fella who's probably, when I reflect back now, was being paid maybe £10 a week, for a week's work on the railways in 1965. I don't know.
5: Mm.
6: Well, I'm only gauging from my first job I ever had, which was working in a government department. And I was on the grand salary of $60 a fortnight.
5: Mm.
6: So when I think back, you know, the years before that, maybe 10, maybe 12 pounds was what they get. But he took a pound out of his pocket and he put a pound of that in my pocket, in my hand. And I went off, you know, hopped on a train and you're feeling like, hey, I can buy the world.
5: Yeah.
6: And then, of course, you turn up in Auckland and you say, my first trip on my own. Yeah, there were a number of boys from in and around who I followed down to St. Stephen's who came from locally, and I knew they were there. I had a cousin down there whose hand-me-down clothes was my first uniform, and stuff like that. But it was all an adventure.
5: It was. It sounds like an adventure. But, I mean, you know, those inspirational people in our own lives, they only happen to come along once in a blue moon at the right time. So you've got Calvin's uncle. You've got that £1 note, you know, coming from his wage from the railways. And that's all on that cusp of going to the big smoke down to Auckland for the first time.
6: Sure. And then you make that bus ride out to Bombay.
5: Mm.
6: And I can remember coming around the corner when the first sight you saw of the school, and I looked up and there was this white stone building on the hill. And I said, oh, Christ, I'm going to live in a castle.
5: Yeah. There you go.
6: You know, anybody who knows St. Stephen's knows what I'm talking about. And that was what threw me. You know, here's this kid from Motherway looking at this place, stone, white stone and so on, and it looked like a castle. And I thought, wow.
5: But even today, when you come down or come down the Bombay Hills, or even go towards, Hamilton down the motorway, you can still see that big building standing there like it's a castle.
6: Yeah, absolutely. And if you, and anyway, you get up there and then, the next 6 years, which you can put down to me being a slow learner. most of my contemporaries did a 5 year stint, but I did I do what they said was a life sentence, which is 6 years. and every one of those years was packed with some inspiring people, and those who knew St. Stephen's at the time. Thing of education in the principal, in the guy we came to know as Joe Lewis. He was just a man ahead of his time in terms of understanding the Maori mind, in terms of understanding Maori aspirations for education, and how to motivate young Maori to heights of educational achievement. When you were there, and people might say now, well, why would a place like that close down after when they hear me talk? Like in my time, we were having school certificate passes at St. Stephen's that would rival any of the leading Auckland schools. We were getting 78% through school certificate, 80% in some years plus. And these were the days when you had to get over 200 marks before there was no social promotion, which, like today you go to school, and if you stay long enough, you're going to get up the grades. In those days, if you never got over 200 in school cert, you were a fifth former a second time.
5: Yeah, I think I was one of the fifth formers a second time, you were.
6: Hey, a lot of us went. I was a sixth former second time, but that was sort of thing because in your first year, my first year in the sixth form, I got into the first 15, and so life became a totally new adventure of being, top of the rung, running around, with all the juniors looking at you and wow, I'm going to be like that fella. and so on and so forth. Well, I correct myself. I ran around in 65 as a 4-foot-nothing junior, looking at these bloody huge buggers that were standing in front of me, all 6 footers, people like Derek Fox, whose wagon I got hitched to a few years later. At that stage, we're already standing at 6'2".
5: Yeah, yeah.
6: In short pants.
5: Hand-me-down pants by the sounds of it.
6: I think when they got to that age and that height, all the hand-me-downs have gone. But you look at these guys and you say to yourself, even as a 12-year-old, you'd watch them on the field and you'd watch them at the things they could do, those were the things you wanted to do. So all of these things were in front of you, and if you were going to be inspired, there was always an occasion to aspire to something.
5: Absolutely. Let's talk about post school now, because you went from school and then you enter a career in government. So I think 3 years as a clerk and interpreter at the Māori Land Court, forerunner, of course, to the Waitangi Tribunal. Yep. 5 years on what is known as the Jade Team at the Department of Māori Affairs, and made up of Māori Affairs, social welfare staff and police, working with kids and juvenile offenders. I mean, talk us through that now period, that first time in.
6: Yeah, absolutely. I know there we were. I was a 22-year-old at that point. And the government trusted me with a car. and we used to spend mainly the hot time of our work was sort of like Friday night through to Monday mornings. Because in those days, those were the days when urban Maori kids where probably the kernel of young people congregating, getting a taste of probably the seeds of gangs and stuff like that in Ōtara, in the major parts of South Auckland. But there were still Māori communities there, or people, parents from Māori communities who still had a strong cultural base.
5: Mm.
6: It was children who were becoming disconnected with that past. The first sort of lot of, well, not the first lot, but, you know, a growing lot. Now, not all, this, don't get an idea that, you know, this was the lot of all Māori. There were some really high focused young Māori even then.
5: Mm.
6: And some of those people are still around today. You know, last night I had a dinner with one of those Ōtara graduates in a fella called Ben Dalton.
5: Oh, yeah, Ben. Yeah, now a senior executive in the government.
6: They were just starting to, you know, to strut their stuff.
5: Mm.
6: And you know, I'm only probably a couple of years older than Ben, but they were, you know, they were the next lot of fellas coming through. Even then you could see some of those guys were going to, you know, was going to go through to other things. But there was this other element of Māori Church. Now, the only thing we had going for us at that time was that Māori kids weren't mobile.
5: Mm.
6: So they stuck around the town centres. They, you know, hung out with, you know, the discos and stuff like that. But when those were over, then, you know, the potential for problems. By a lot of comparison, they weren't great things, but you could see them sort of, you know, feeding off on certain things around the place. But they couldn't move around. They were still relying on public transport to go anywhere.
5: Yeah,
6: and they would go in town, and they'd be stuck in town when you missed the bus.
5: Yeah.
6: If you missed the last bus out of CBD, well, you know, you're going to be a hell of a lot of you sort of milling around.
5: Mm,
6: And so a lot of our social work, I suppose, was working with those young fellows, trying to cut off things that might lead to potential problems.
5: Was he just on that though? I mean, we know that we still have these problems, and it's not just with our young Māori and what's going on with gangs across the Motu, and even with our Pacifica kids as well. We still know that in Auckland in particular, we still have those that they now, you know, move from discos to nightclubs, from nightclubs to gathering in their cars and in the car swap meets and goodness knows what. I mean, are we, you know, from your experience, I mean, have we learnt those lessons on what we need to do, or are we trying to reinvent wheels all the time?
6: Oh, we're absolutely trying to reinvent wheels. You know, it was one of the things of Māoridom, and when I look back on my time with Māori Affairs, the devolution of Māori Affairs may have been something that was in the wind, and it was going to happen regardless. But they devolved a part of Māori Affairs that took the government or government agencies out of the play.
5: Mm.
6: While Māori Affairs existed in its old, in that mold of community offices and so on that we were all a part of, the government had eyes, ears, legs, and arms in the community. But once they devolved Māori Affairs, that whole army of Māori knowing their communities and the community knowing them disappeared. And while, you know, the iwi thing began, its kernel of things began to grow from there by the time, and even now, they haven't completely replaced those roles.
5: Well, Well, that's right. One of the more obvious roles, of course, were the old Māori community welfare officers, eh? And even the advent back then of the Māori wardens, which came about around the beginning of the 1960s, a little bit earlier maybe.
6: Yeah, all of those things. Some of those things have things, but the disconnect between them and government agencies became far more profound. And in many ways, I think we are now paying the price on as we're trying to scramble to retake that whole area. Now, this whole Māori for Māori driven idealism that exists now had its genesis, well, not the genesis, had its kernel and the thing of it was pretty rife then. We had what the capacity. When you think that the Māori welfare services were born out of men who returned, many of the drivers of that service were the veterans of the 28th Māori Battalion. I mean, we had people like Monty Rikirifi, all legends of their time. Yeah, by the time I got to watch them, they were at the other end of their lives. But I often think back and think to myself, if those guys had the opportunities we have now, because we didn't. Whatever we had to do, we didn't even have the oily rag.
5: Yeah.
6: You know, you had to do it on Māori cunning, and you had to answer to district officers who were all Pākehā. A Māori could not aspire to be a district officer of Māori affairs. Now, Te Puni Kōkiri is governed by Māori. It's being run by Māori, and that whole gamba of things now is being led from all our leadership there is Māori. But when I think back to these sort of iconic leaders of our time then, and think about what they would have done with the capacity that is being vested in Māori now, even though we have to work hard still, and we have to almost battle for every inch we gain, we are so much ahead of where they were. When I think back, the people who led that thing, people like John Malangiho were, they were the trendsetters of that time in the Māori community, Māori welfare service thing. They were the creators of policies that the agencies took and then just put on the shelf. Because what these guys was putting out there, the governments of the time said, no, that's just too costly. That's just too way beyond what we,
5: Well, of course, they couldn't
6: see what those people were putting before them. Now we're revisiting those things.
5: Absolutely. And the irony is, when you mentioned Kelvin Davis's uncle, I mean, I've been working with Kelvin as the new chair of Oranga Tamariki. And, the Atatū and the Rangiho report was so much a defining moment, but there was no what next moment. It did become, unfortunately, one of those reports that ended up sitting on the shelf. And now, more than 20 years later, we are literally revisiting the intent of that report. I want to move on to what's really fascinating about you, Ozzie, and obviously I've read up on your history. One of the fascinating things is then you move from, you go and gain a diploma of social work from Vic University in 83. And then when the Māori Affairs Department was restructured, I think it was in about 84, you then made it's a giant leap into what was to become Te Karere. As a reporter, and I believe it was initially on secondment. How did you go from Māori affairs in terms of public service into all of a sudden, boom, you're a broadcaster?
6: Well, as I mentioned earlier in the piece, there are some people who are born to cut trails, and then there are other people who end up in a place and there's no trail, so they cut their own way. And Derek Fox was absolutely one of those people. Mm. And having known Derek from school, even though I was a junior, when I first saw him in short pants, the good part for me was he hadn't forgotten me, even if I was a snotty-nosed kid. But he knew some of the things that from the real perspective, he'd figured out, well, I don't have to teach this fella anything about the real, so all I have to concentrate is try to turn him into a journo. And of course, you know, you all that other stuff kind of followed in. You'd been built on a culture, particularly at St. Stephen's, where being an entertainer, being part, you know, when we were, again, going back just quickly to St. Stephen's, when we were there and we were in Kapahaka, we were one of only about half a dozen schools in the whole country who had a Kapahaka.
5: Mm.
6: And so you know, we would go all over the country entertaining and so on. And you got that bug was always there, that thing to perform, that thing to be out front. And of course, this world of television, and any of my cohorts from my time will tell you that even when we were at school, we used to pinch the TV out of the common room when the masters went home, and we would watch, TV when we weren't supposed to be watching it. And so I was locked into television. I even go back to my Matawaya days. I used to ride my horse 6 miles. Well, I'd get home from school, we'd milk the cows at about 3:30. By 5 o'clock, I'd be on my horse because TV at the Dutchman's place, further about 6 miles down the road, I could ride up to their house and go in and watch their TV. This was in 1963. And I was a consistent watcher of television back then. I could remember programs like Hawkeye and Chinach Cook, The Last of the Mohicans. Mm. I can remember Robin Hood. I can remember William Tell. I can remember Master Spy. So,
5: Don't tell me Bonanza.
6: Oh, Bonanza. I was Little Joe every night. When TV was over, I'd be riding back home on my horse, and I'd be replaying whatever the episode was. And absolutely, Gunsmoke, all of those things. I was brought up on that stuff. Now, not many of my generation were. You know, they finally caught up by the end of the 60s.
5: Mm.
6: But we only had one TV in the whole of Matawai, and it belonged to the Dutch family, the Schroers family.
5: Mm.
6: And they'd come from Holland in 1956 and ensconced themselves in the middle of all my relatives. By that time, they'd learned how to talk Maori.
5: Mm.
6: Because they weren't going to survive if they didn't.
5: It's a fascinating story and a fascinating life so far. Now, with the limited time that we've got left, I need to get some nuggets of gold from you for our young people who are tuning in and listening to the podcast online. I mean, you've gone from Te Karere broadcasting, all of a sudden you're in the movie business, you know. I'd argue probably if you're Little Joe, I'd be Hoss. You know, you're in the movie business. You're doing all of these amazing things. You've lived such an extraordinary life. Obviously, more to come. But from your perspective, if you could leave a nugget of gold somewhere, a kernel of corn somewhere for a young person to hear, what would you say to them?
6: Never give up on new experiences.
5: Mm.
6: Always expose yourself to the next new experience along the line. It test yourself against life.
5: Mm.
6: Take it on, you know, open yourself up to experiences, open yourself up to people. In terms of my film career, I remember making a speech one time and saying to all these Pākehā directors and film producers, I said to them, me, I'm a thief. And I will steal from any one of you bastards who's got anything worthy of stealing. And I said that to Jane Campion when she invited me on board to be her cultural advisor on the piano.
5: Mm.
6: And I said, Jane, you don't have to tell this story in New Zealand, but you've chosen to, and you can't tell it without us in the background. It's not our story, but you can't tell it without us there.
5: Mm.
6: And that's why I will stay with you. But beyond that, I'm going to be here pinching every morsel I can from you. I remember when she sent me the script, and I read this thing, and I thought to myself, I can write this shit. and then in about 2000, I got an opportunity to write that shit. And then I found out how hard it was. I was given the script somebody else had tried to put together called Crooked Earth.
5: Mm.
6: And they said to me, have a crack at this. And they said, well, what do you think of the script as it stands? I said, well, it's like Marty, Romeo and Juliet, except at the end of it, everybody commits suicide. And so they gave this thing to me to write. I wrote 13 drafts of it before we got to the to a draft that was acceptable to the financier. And then the financier shot the sixth draft that I wrote. And I thought to myself, man, I would have made a lot more money if you would have made that decision a lot quicker.
5: Good on you.
6: But if that is the thing, then, yeah, I think, you know, people say, we got a tendency to criminality.
5: Mm.
6: Then I would say, if you're going to be a thief, steal from the best people or from people who are worthy of having things stolen from, and that you will advance yourself because you stole from them. And you steal ideas. You steal opportunities to test yourself. You steal your capacity to broaden your view on the world.
5: Mm.
6: And it matters little to me whom I'm going to align myself to along that journey. For a long time, I've been lucky that I've had people like Don Selwyn in that whole area who put a lot of trust in me to deliver some of the things they were wanting to do. And every time with those people you grew.
5: Yeah, absolutely.
6: And so I'm gladly at this part of my life now, I'm knocking on the door of 70 next. Well, I'll be through the door of 70 next year, and I'm saying to myself now, if the good Lord gives me 20 years, I'm going to spend the next 20 years giving it away.
5: Absolutely, you know, was he?
6: And anybody who comes to knock on my door is going to get a free feed.
5: Good boy. You know, Wazzy, you know, if I was to sum this whole conversation up, it would be through the guise of a life so far lived extremely extraordinary. It's been a pleasure having a conversation with you. But if I was to sum it up, it would be in the guise of that transition from being that little boy, little Joe on the horse, reliving those moments from the TV show. Up and having a childhood like no other that we don't have today. That's the beginning of a story, right through to your career in public service, right through into broadcasting, and now obviously into, I would loosely say, the movie and television business. And that tells me that you're a master storyteller, and that's why you're our inspiring Marty for this evening's show. Wazzy, it's been an absolute pleasure having you on, and I really thank you. And if you're knocking on the door of 70, I reckon you'd still be knocking on the door of 90 in 20 years' time, and you'd still be looking around for colonels.
6: Absolutely. Absolutely. They're never going to stop.
5: That's right. Well, kia ora, Wazzy. Thank you for joining us tonight. Really appreciate it. Well, whānau, thank you very much to Wazzy Shortland for joining us. What an extraordinary life, an extraordinary story. From that time of riding that horse and little Joe up there in the back blocks of Matawai in Northland through to public service. You know, one of the things he talked about, which is really important and does resonate for me, is that time of Rangiho, the Rangiho report in Pau Te Atatū, and the work that he was doing on the streets there in Auckland, you know, in the 70s and the early 80s, as part of the J Team, which is that joined up Māori affairs, social welfare, police and so on and so forth. They were out there on the streets. You know what? Sometimes I ponder, I look back and I think to myself, geez, why are we continuing to attempt to make something up anew when what they were doing was the right way of doing things? We just didn't give it enough time, investment, or afford it enough respect to continue doing that mahi. But whānau, thank you very much for joining me this evening. It's been an absolute pleasure. Look forward to seeing you every Monday and Tuesday night here on Wāti and News. You can download our podcasts or recordings or audio of the stories that you've heard tonight at www.wātianews.com. And don't forget, nothing like Māori Talkback. Kia ora.

0: Tuari taka toa ngā tīmā hea hāi te mea he baka ngā nui kai te hāre. 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
2: Kite kore. Tu mai ette iu. Tike tike mai ra tato. Te reo irirangi o Aotearoa Toa.
3: This is Aotearoa Toa News.
4: In this update, the Green Party is condemning the government for cutting funding for food banks when demand has never been higher. This year's budget extends the current $15 million allocation for one more year before cutting it by $7 million. Co-leader Marama Davidson says even government agencies rely on these initiatives.
5: Work and Income keep referring families to these community food banks, to these community food supports, while these very community organisations are being starved of funding.
4: The government's taking advice on potentially refining the Official Information Act. Documents released by the Ministry of Justice show requests for official information have increased nearly 400% since 2016. Senior political reporter Azaria Howell has more.
6: Ministry of Justice officials said the minister, Paul Goldsmith, was interested in reforms on efficiency and cost effectiveness. Forecast costs of OIAs are set to gradually increase by $22 to $34 million each financial year. Goldsmith says no decisions have been made.
4: The Drug Foundation's praising a crackdown on nitrous oxide, which comes into effect today. People inhale the air from cream chargers or canisters, known as NANGs, to get high. Importers now need approval from the Director General of Health to bring nitrous oxide into the country, and it can only be used for catering and supporting medicines. Emily Ansell reports.
7: NZ Drug Foundation Executive Director Sarah Helm says the new measures are reasonably balanced and focus on the biggest issue, larger canisters. She says these can lead to people taking too much, which can cause nerve damage, paralysis or psychosis.
4: And uncertainty and change may be driving a drop in construction activity. Data from Infometrics shows building activity fell 3.5% in the March quarter to its lowest level since 2015. Non-residential building has reached its lowest point since 2010, down more than 13% just a year ago. That's new. In sport, the Hurricanes have breezed into the Super Rugby semi-finals after rolling the Brumbies 66-12 in Wellington. Nane Punivai grabbed a hat-trick off the bench as the Hurricanes scored 9 converted tries, with Ruben Love finishing 100% off the kicking tee. Captain Brad Shield sums up their efforts and the plan going forward.
8: We're our harshest critics, right? And I don't think it's ever a perfect performance or a complete performance, but, you know, certainly some really, really good stuff out there, and we've just got to make sure for the next 7 days we put our best foot forward leading into whoever we play in the weekend, because it ain't going to get any easier.
4: At sport, I'm Emma Burton.
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Whakanui ai tō tātou reo ranga Sirahoki New Up with a kupu hou mā tātou. Bit of a tauira this one. Hōia tō waka. Go for it. Please yourself, ne? 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Don't forget Māori Language Week coming up very shortly, man. Get your workplace, your kura, your hāpiri involved to celebrate our Māori language. E te wi whakanuia I tō tātou reo, auranga tira, kia kaha te reo Māori.

Watch your back, watch your side. Swimming with shark, string you like a heart while they playing Mozart. No credential, get nowhere like Oslo. Send back to Frisco at the Regal Beagle. Suave like Rico, on fire like Pyro. Frantic like a schizo, rougher than Brillo. He caught the rap like Donnie Brock.

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15: Kia ora. Ruri. 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

0: This is Aotearoa News. In this update, the government's taking advice on potentially refining the Official Information Act. Documents released by the Ministry of Justice show requests for official information have increased 400% since 2016. Senior political reporter Azaria Howell has more.
1: Ministry of Justice officials said the minister, Paul Goldsmith, was interested in reforms on efficiency and cost effectiveness. Forecast costs of OIAs are said to gradually increase by $22 to $34 million each financial year. Goldsmith says no decisions have been made.
0: The Green Party is condemning the government for cutting funding for food banks when demand has never been higher. This year's budget extends the current $15 million allocation for one more year before cutting it by $7 million. Co-leader Marama Davidson says even government agencies rely on these initiatives.
2: Work and Income keep referring families to these community food banks, to these community food supports, while these very community organisations are being starved of funding.
0: The Drug Foundation is praising a crackdown on nitrous oxide, which has come into effect. People inhale the gas from cream chargers or canisters known as NANGs to get high. Importers now need approval from the Director General of Health to bring nitrous oxide into the country, and it can only be used for catering and supporting medicines. Emily Ansell reports.
3: NZ Drug Foundation Executive Director Sarah Helm says the new measures are reasonably balanced and focus on the biggest issue, larger canisters. She says these can lead to people taking too much, which can cause nerve damage, paralysis or psychosis.
0: And suggestions overconfident middle-aged men could be partly to blame for a rise in gym injuries. ACC received just over 67,000 new gym and fitness injury claims last year, a rise from 45,000 a decade ago. Costs for these claims spiked to around $72 million compared to about $26 million in 2015. Exercise New Zealand CEO Richard Beddy says 40 to 50-year-old men make up a lot of this. That's news. In sport, the Hurricanes have set up a home Super Rugby semi-final next Saturday after blowing the Brumbies back to Canberra. The Hurricanes scored 9 converted tries with first five Ruben Love perfect off the tee to win 66-12 after leading 38-7 at the break. In basketball's NBL, and Franklin Bulls guard Carter Witt has nailed a game-winning buzzer beater to trump the Otago Nuggets 94-93 in Dunedin. Witt's fadeaway from the elbow took him to a game-high 28 points. And the Football Ferns take on Haiti in a maiden football fixture between the women's sides and Spain this morning, days after the All-Whites lost 4-0 to the Haitian men. Kick-off's at 4 a.m. That's sport. I'm Nina Burton.
4: This is Aotearoa, Wellington's

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1: Koinei, ko ngā rawa nā kōrero o te wā.
2: In this update, the government's taking advice on potentially refining the Official Information Act. Documents released by the Ministry of Justice show requests for official information have increased 400% since 2016. Senior political reporter Azaria Howell has more.
3: Ministry of Justice officials said the Minister, Paul Goldsmith, was interested in reforms on efficiency and cost effectiveness. Forecast costs of OIAs are set to gradually increase by $22 to $34 million each financial year. Goldsmith says no decisions have been made.
2: The Green Party is condemning the government for cutting funding for food banks when demand has never been higher. This year's budget extends the current $15 million allocation for one more year before cutting it by $7 million. Co-leader Marama Davidson says even government agencies rely on these initiatives.
4: Work and Income keep referring families to these community food banks, to these community food supports, while these very community organisations are being starved of funding.
2: The Drug Foundation is praising a crackdown on nitrous oxide, which has come into effect. People inhale the gas from cream chargers or canisters known as NANGs to get high. Importers now need approval from the Director General of Health to bring nitrous oxide into the country, and it can only be used for catering and supporting medicines. Emily Ansell reports.
5: NZ Drug Foundation Executive Director Sarah Helm says the new measures are reasonably balanced and focus on the biggest issue, larger canisters. She says these can lead to people taking too much, which can cause nerve damage, paralysis or psychosis.
2: And suggestions overconfident middle-aged men could be partly to blame for a rise in gym injuries. ACC received just over 67,000 new gym and fitness injury claims last year, a rise from 45,000 a decade ago. Costs for these claims spiked to around $72 million compared to about $26 million in 2015. Exercise New Zealand CEO Richard Beatty says 40 to 50-year-old men make up a lot of this. That's news. In sport, the Hurricanes have set up a home Super Rugby semi-final next Saturday after blowing the Brumbies back to Canberra. The Hurricanes scored 9 converted tries with first five Ruben Love perfect off the tee to win 66-12 after leading 38-7 at the break. In basketball's NBL and Franklin Bulls guard Carter Witt has nailed a game-winning buzzer-beater to trump the Otago Nuggets 94-93 in Dunedin. Witt's fadeaway from the elbow took him to a game-high 28 points. And the Football Ferns take on Haiti at a maiden football fixture between the women's sides and Spain this morning, days after the All Whites lost 4-0 to the Haitian men. Kick-offs at 4 a.m. That's sport. I'm Nina Burton.
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2: We came here to party, we came here to dance. You know that you're my girl, damn right I'm your man. 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
1: Koinei, ko ngā rawa nā kōrero o te wā.
2: In this update, the government's taking advice on potentially refining the Official Information Act. Documents released by the Ministry of Justice show requests for official information have increased 400% since 2016. Senior political reporter Azaria Howell has more.
3: Ministry of Justice officials said the Minister, Paul Goldsmith, was interested in reforms on efficiency and cost effectiveness. Forecast costs of OIAs are set to gradually increase by $22 to $34 million each financial year. Goldsmith says no decisions have been made.
2: The Green Party is condemning the government for cutting funding for food banks when demand has never been higher. This year's budget extends the current $15 million allocation for one more year before cutting it by $7 million. Co-leader Marama Davidson says even government agencies rely on these initiatives.
4: Work and Income keep referring families to these community food banks, to these community food supports, while these very community organisations are being starved of funding.
2: The Drug Foundation is praising a crackdown on nitrous oxide, which has come into effect. People inhale the gas from cream chargers or canisters known as NANGs to get high. Importers now need approval from the Director General of Health to bring nitrous oxide into the country, and it can only be used for catering and supporting medicines. Emily Ansell reports.
5: NZ Drug Foundation Executive Director Sarah Helm says the new measures are reasonably balanced and focus on the biggest issue, larger canisters. She says these can lead to people taking too much, which can cause nerve damage, paralysis or psychosis.
2: And suggestions overconfident middle-aged men could be partly to blame for a rise in gym injuries. ACC received just over 67,000 new gym and fitness injury claims last year, a rise from 45,000 a decade ago. Costs for these claims spiked to around $72 million compared to about $26 million in 2015. Exercise New Zealand CEO Richard Beatty says 40 to 50-year-old men make up a lot of this. In sport, the Hurricanes have set up a home Super Rugby semi-final next Saturday after blowing the Brumbies back to Canberra. The Hurricanes scored 9 converted tries with first five Ruben Love perfect off the tee to win 66-12 after leading 38-7 at the break. In basketball's NBL, and Franklin Bulls guard Carter Witt has nailed a game-winning buzzer beater to trump the Otago Nuggets 94-93 in Dunedin. Witt's fadeaway from the elbow took him to a game-high 28 points. And the Football Ferns take on Haiti in a maiden football fixture between the women's sides and Spain this morning, days after the All Whites lost 4-0 to the Haitian men. Kick-offs at 4 a.m. That's sport. I'm Nina Burton.
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1: Koinei, kua rawa nā kōrero o te wā.
2: In this update, the government's taking advice on potentially refining the Official Information Act. Documents released by the Ministry of Justice show requests for official information have increased 400% since 2016. Senior political reporter Azaria Howell has more.
3: Ministry of Justice officials said the Minister, Paul Goldsmith, was interested in reforms on efficiency and cost effectiveness. Forecast costs of OIAs are set to gradually increase by $22 to $34 million each financial year. Goldsmith says no decisions have been made.
2: The Green Party is condemning the government for cutting funding for food banks when demand has never been higher. This year's budget extends the current $15 million allocation for one more year before cutting it by $7 million. Co-leader Marama Davidson says even government agencies rely on these initiatives.
4: Work and Income keep referring families to these community food banks, to these community food supports, while these very community organisations are being starved of funding.
2: The Drug Foundation is praising a crackdown on nitrous oxide, which has come into effect. People inhale the gas from cream chargers or canisters known as NANGs to get high. Importers now need approval from the Director General of Health to bring nitrous oxide into the country, and it can only be used for catering and supporting medicines. Emily Ansell reports.
5: NZ Drug Foundation Executive Director Sarah Helm says the new measures are reasonably balanced and focus on the biggest issue, larger canisters. She says these can lead to people taking too much, which can cause nerve damage, paralysis or psychosis.
2: And suggestions overconfident middle-aged men could be partly to blame for a rise in gym injuries. ACC received just over 67,000 new gym and fitness injury claims last year, a rise from 45,000 a decade ago. Costs for these claims spiked to around $72 million compared to about $26 million in 2015. Exercise New Zealand CEO Richard Beattie says 40 to 50-year-old men make up a lot of this. That's news. In sport, the Hurricanes have set up a home Super Rugby semi-final next Saturday after blowing the Brumbies back to Canberra. The Hurricanes scored 9 converted tries with first five Ruben Love perfect off the tee to win 66-12 after leading 38-7 at the break. In basketball's NBL and Franklin Bulls guard Carter Witt has nailed a game-winning buzzer beater to trump the Otago Nuggets 94-93 in Dunedin. Witt's fadeaway from the elbow took him to a game-high 28 points. And the football Ferns take on Haiti in a maiden football fixture between the women's sides and Spain this morning, days after the All Whites lost 4-0 to the Haitian men. Kick-off's at 4 a.m. That's sport. I'm Nina Burton.
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0: 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Kia tū ko tahi ai mātou o te ao Māori.
1: He maungārongo ki te whenua, aroha nui ki te tangata. 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
1: Koinei, kuka rangona kōrero o te wā.
2: In this update, the government's taking advice on potentially refining the Official Information Act. Documents released by the Ministry of Justice show requests for official information have increased 400% since 2016. Senior political reporter Azaria Howell has more.
3: Ministry of Justice officials said the Minister, Paul Goldsmith, was interested in reforms on efficiency and cost effectiveness. Forecast costs of OIAs are set to gradually increase by $22 to $34 million each financial year. Goldsmith says no decisions have been made.
2: The Green Party is condemning the government for cutting funding for food banks when demand has never been higher. This year's budget extends the current $15 million allocation for one more year before cutting it by $7 million. Co-leader Marama Davidson says even government agencies rely on these initiatives.
4: Work and Income keep referring families to these community food banks, to these community food supports, while these very community organisations are being starved of funding.
2: The Drug Foundation is praising a crackdown on nitrous oxide, which has come into effect. People inhale the gas from cream chargers or canisters known as NANGs to get high. Importers now need approval from the Director General of Health to bring nitrous oxide into the country, and it can only be used for catering and supporting medicines. Emily Ansell reports.
5: NZ Drug Foundation Executive Director Sarah Helm says the new measures are reasonably balanced and focus on the biggest issue, larger canisters. She says these can lead to people taking too much, which can cause nerve damage, paralysis or psychosis.
2: And suggestions overconfident middle-aged men could be partly to blame for a rise in gym injuries. ACC received just over 67,000 new gym and fitness injury claims last year, a rise from 45,000 a decade ago. Costs for these claims spiked to around $72 million compared to about $26 million in 2015. Exercise New Zealand CEO Richard Beddy says 40 to 50-year-old men make up a lot of this. That's news. In sport, the Hurricanes have set up a home Super Rugby semi-final next Saturday after blowing the Brumbies back to Canberra. The Hurricanes scored 9 converted tries with first five Ruben Love perfect off the tee to win 66-12 after leading 38-7 at the break. In basketball's NBL, and Franklin Bulls guard Carter Witt has nailed a game-winning buzzer beater to trump the Otago Nuggets 94-93 in Dunedin. Witt's fadeaway from the elbow took him to a game-high 28 points. And the Football Ferns take on Haiti in a maiden football fixture between the women's sides and Spain this morning, days after the All Whites lost 4-0 to the Haitian men. Kick-off's at 4 a.m. That's sport. I'm Nina Burton.
6: This is Aotearoa, Wellington's

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1: 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He tani wha.
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3: 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He wahine no Amerika.
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4: Vin Diesel.
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3: Te huariri o Jerry. 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
4: Tom Cruise.
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8: Mā te hui ka aha.
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0: This is Aotearoa News.
1: In this update, the Prime Minister's across the ditch for the annual Australia-New Zealand Leaders Meeting with Anthony Albanese. They're expected to focus on enhancing economic and defence ties. Chris Luxon has been meeting with 2032 Brisbane Olympics Committee, exploring opportunities for New Zealand businesses. NZ Herald Deputy Political Editor Adam Pearce says he's also spent time visiting the Pacific Policing Initiative base.
2: That's where a lot of police officers from across the Pacific are being trained to deal with incidents like natural disasters and rioting. So he's been able to see what investment Australia and New Zealand has made, how much of a difference that's making.
1: A coroner has found changes to a water-run fundraising event likely wouldn't have prevented the death of Green MP Whanana Efeso Collins. The 49-year-old suffered a heart attack in Auckland's Te Komititanga Square in February 2024, just a week after his parliamentary maiden speech. Emily Ansell reports on the findings from Coroner Janet Anderson, who has now closed the inquiry.
3: Collins was attending an event promoting safe drinking water in the Pacific. Anderson says the event's organisation was adequate, but recommends future event organisers delegate one person to familiarise themselves with the closest defibrillator.
1: Hopes more people will choose to join the video game industry at Auckland's annual Indie Games Showcase today. Over 400 aspiring game designers and professionals will come together to experience the next generation of Kiwi interactive entertainment. The designers of hit game Bento Blocks will be in attendance. Auckland Council's Head of Economic Growth and Local Development, John Lavery, says it's an exciting prospect for emerging talent.
4: It's a fast-growing industry which creates high-value jobs and exactly the type of jobs we need here in New Zealand.
1: That's news. In sport, and Kiwi pro cyclist Ben Oliver has taken the overall title at the Tour de Valloni in Belgium after a sensational Stage 5 win. The Hurricanes have booked a home Super Rugby semi-final in spectacular fashion, putting 9 tries past the Brumbies in a 66-12 drubbing in Wellington. Coach Clark Laidlaw's been asked what the main difference was with their attack.
5: With a strong 23 players out there, you know, most of the top crew is fit and healthy and available, which is helpful. You know, we were sharp on transition, never allowed them time to get back and set their D-line, which allowed us to stay on top.
1: The Hurricanes await their Final Four opponent, a match they'll host next Saturday. And in last night's NRL action, the Melbourne Storm beat the Newcastle Knights 32-30 and the Sydney Roosters beat the Canberra Raiders 26-0. That's sport. I'm Talia Strong.
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1: Koinei, ko ngā rawa nā kōrero o te wā.
2: In this update, Russian President Vladimir Putin is rejecting an offer for in-person talks with his Ukrainian counterpart. Volodymyr Zelensky published an open letter on his website calling for a ceasefire and a face-to-face meeting to put an end to the four-year war. Speaking at a St. Petersburg Economic Forum, Putin says he does not see any point in a meeting and peace talks should precede any ceasefire. His words are translated by CNN.
3: The Ukrainian side's only objective is to halt the advance of our armed forces. That's it. We need agreements not for 6 months, not for 3 months, but for a long historical perspective.
2: The Prime Minister's eyeing up opportunities for Kiwi businesses as he meets with his counterpart across the Tasman. Chris Luxon is in Queensland for the annual Australia-New Zealand Leaders Meeting with Anthony Albanese. They're expected to focus on enhancing economic and defence ties. Luxon says he wants New Zealand companies to be involved in the 2032 Brisbane Olympics.
4: We want to be involved in having New Zealand companies have access to be able to participate and partner and build out the infrastructure piece.
2: Police are urgently looking for a man who hasn't returned to prison after being released on compassionate grounds. An arrest warrant has been issued for 36-year-old Royal Hawea, who police warn must not be approached. Anyone with information about his whereabouts is urged to call 111. Fears a budget tax change will discourage giving and weaken charities' ability to deliver vital services. A new $100,000 cap's being set on donations eligible for a tax credit. The Child Cancer and Breast Cancer Foundations say this could limit funding for support, advocacy and education. The Breast Cancer Foundation's Arlene Rayner says the charity environment is already facing challenges.
5: We're seeing demand increase for services, but the economic impact is impacting people's ability to donate. So any further limits on donations will have a monumental impact.
2: That's news. In sport, and Alexander Zverev is in the French Open final for the second time and will play Flavio Caboli of Italy. Zverev beat youngster Jakub Mensik, while Caboli got a walkover from Matteo Analdi, who's pulled out due to illness. The Hurricanes have booked a home Super Rugby semi-final in spectacular fashion, putting 9 tries past the Brumbies in a 66-12 drubbing in Wellington. Coach Clark Laidlaw's been asked what the main difference was with their attacking distribution.
6: With a strong 23 players out there, you know, most of the top crew is fit and healthy and available, which is helpful. You know, we were sharp on transition, never allowed them time to get back and set their D-line, which allowed us to stay on top.
2: The Hurricanes await their final four opponent, a match they'll host next Saturday. That's sport, I'm Kalia Strong.
7: Weather, brought to you by Te Runanga o Toa Rangatira. See ngatitoa.iwi.nz.
8: Checking out your weather for Saturday morning. It's going to be the odd shower, more frequent and possibly heavy from the afternoon. Gusting northerlies turning to southerlies in the afternoon as well. You're looking at a high of 17 degrees, but right now it is 14 degrees.
9: Hey, are you cycling this weekend?
10: Yeah, heading out tomorrow.
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10: Yeah, those tomatoes were like volleyballs. 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
11: 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Find out more at acc.co.nz.
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14: Manole choi pua. Manole asho. Fafte lavan le tuomu le asho fo i mai a tātou. Asho tōnai. Morene everyone. Man, what a week we have all had. And I'm sure we've all been complaining about the weather, and it's not Toby's fault, but I'm just saying, the weather is the weather, and we're all out and about today as we get ready to play some ball. Lots in the news, lots I mean, last night I'm sure everyone was quite happy with the sports on offer. Hurricanes up against the Brumbies. The Black Caps across the other side of the world at Lords playing England. Then we had League. We had the Newcastle Knights up against the Storm. Ooh, what a game. Followed by the Roosters. And then we've got Club Rugby today. We've got League today. We got a lot of sports happening all over the Wellington region. And I'm going to be catching up with, you know, our very special guests who join us on a Saturday morning. Faf's on the line. Well, he's on the phones with us today. Ken Laban will be joining us, the Mayor of Wellington and sports commentator. Brian Dickinson will be joining us, CE of College Sports Wellington. Charlie Gubb, he'll be with us in the first hour. And Dallas Vincent from the Petone Panthers will be joining us as well in this first hour as we check in on how the Panthers are going. Peter Hawari, I thought we'd get him in after the cricket in the last 48 hours to get his view on things. Nick Mills will be with us as well. Always good to have Nick on the show. Zoe George will be with us as well. And Ezra Upali. And somewhere between all of that, I need to do my team's list, judging throughout the week. So we're packed. It's only 2 hours. 2 hours. But that's all good. Man, what's in the news? Okay, we started the week with Save Moana, which was interesting because it's Ngang Samoa. They are so Ngang Samoa, which is Samoan Language Week. Save Moana Samoa. I mean, Moana Pacifica. Read the articles. Everyone's saying, you know, it's only 8 million that they've lost. We should invest. I don't know. Should we? I'm not sure if anyone with those kind of books would actually go, hey, you know what? Great idea. Let's plow some money into that. Do you end up picking up the tab on that if you pick up the license? I mean, I get the whole, you know, it's for Pacifica. I get that, definitely. But to buy into an $8 million hole and $2 million of it is a payback to taxpayers, I'm not quite sure if any good business person would be keen to take that on. Just in terms of the way it is, like buying a car. I mean, hey, here's a car. It's got two wheels, but, you know, we're going to charge you full price and you got to pay the payoff for it, you know, like what's left for it. Is that a bad analogy of that? I don't know. I'm just, you know, listening and reading articles and just thinking, I wouldn't. I mean, okay, I don't have any money.
15: I would love to see Simi's car dealership where it's, hey, we got a two-wheeled car, the air conditioning doesn't work and the payments
14: exactly
15: are still due on it.
14: But you know what I mean. You know, it's one of those things, I get it. Oh, we should save Moana Pacifica. And yes, we should, but I'm not quite sure whether we should do it while harming others.
15: 8 million is still 8 million.
14: Yeah, financially. Is it controversial for me to say that? I don't think so. I think it's just common knowledge, you know? I know if I asked Mum, should I invest in this? She'll be like, I don't know. Do you want a hiding? You know, in that space. So we'll see how we go. And speaking of rugby last night, the Brumbies. The Brumbies came to Wellington and played the Hurricanes. Did you see the final score? No, did you? Did you actually see the final score? And so, I mean, awesome for the Hurricanes, 66-12. But should the Brumbies have been in that situation to begin with? Should they have been that so high up to be in the quarterfinal? And what does that say about the competition? And how they always say, oh, nah, the Australians are going to be great. Nah, we don't need South Africa in our competition. 66-12, that's like a second week in the comp kind of game, you know, where everyone's on fire. But I mean, the Hurricanes are good, but at this time of the year, you would expect some type of competition. I'm just saying, it's a quarter final. I mean, yeah, look, I need some advice. So I'm going to bring in Dr. Farfoy. He may be able to help me here. I'll just lie on the couch as we talk. Fuffs, morning. How are you, brother?
16: Talofa, brother. I'm good. How are you?
14: Talofa. I'm Samoan. Talofa.
16: Talofa lava.
14: Yeah. Hey, how's your week?
16: Oh, busy. I had a conference this week, so I've just got back to Wellington. So it's nice to be back in sunny Wellington.
14: Oh, where have you been?
16: Talofa.
14: Oh, check you out. Yeah. And how was it?
16: It's got a busy week. Successful. We had quite a few politicians there, but that's for another day, eh?
14: Oh, hey.
16: You don't want to talk politics. Let's talk sports.
14: Let's talk sports, which is similar to politics. Look, I started my observations this morning with Moana Pacifica and how they're saying save Moana Pacifica. But I see in the news that they were in debt 8 mil. So,
16: yeah.
14: I mean, as your financial advisor, would you fire me if I said to you, I think you should invest in this?
16: I just had to have a big disclaimer at the beginning of this, but yes, if it was you.
14: You would actually take my advice. What a sad guy. Yes, Simi, take my imaginary $8 million. Take it.
16: Yeah, that's been pretty tough. I was thinking during the week, how do all the other teams make their money? There's lots of, rights and sponsorship and all that kind of stuff. So I think someone just needs to have a good look at. I would like to see it stick around.
14: Mm.
16: I get a funny feeling that it will stick around because it looks like Uncle Winnie wants to do his best to keep it.
14: Mm.
16: And as well as rugby, I think there's a whole host of good reasons for geopolitical reasons in the Pacific now to keep our bonds with the Pacific strong. Oh, you got a call, bro? Who was it?
17: No.
16: It's your mum.
14: Love you, mum. Love you, mum. But, I asked mum, if I was to ask mum, she'd be like, I don't know, maybe, $8 million, son, in there. But how do you save this? How do you convince someone on a monetary version? Because NZR would be bankrolling most of their 5 franchises.
16: Yeah.
14: I don't think they ever thought that they would be bankrolling a 6th. In Moana Pacifica, and for New Zealand rugby as well, they pay all the players as well. So I mean their bill is huge, and I think they were in profit like $700,000 or something like this. So I don't think they got the money to do it.
16: Here's my personal opinion.
14: Go.
16: I think it's good.
14: Yep.
16: That the franchise exists, because not only is it good for budding rugby players at the best competition we've got in the Pacific. But our government spends hundreds of millions of dollars every year through the Ministry of Foreign Affairs and Trade to do what it usually does and get people with large degrees and who are in the public service for 30 years to try and strengthen our relationships in the Pacific.
14: Mm.
16: And actually, supporting a rugby franchise, and that plays our national sport and makes sure that we're playing a leadership role in the Pacific by doing that is not a bad idea. So, I mean, $8 million is a lot of money that they're in the hole. So I'd want to make sure if taxpayer money went into it that we're being as efficient and we're doing it for the right reasons. And it meant that we had good relationships with governments in the Pacific.
14: Mm.
16: So I think that I get a funny feeling that's what Winston Peters is angling for. And so to bring politics and sports together in the long term, there's some big challenges for our way of living in the Pacific, and supporting a rugby franchise that is strongly Pacific is probably a good way to be able to show you how New Zealand can show some soft power and make sure that we're still with an influence in the Pacific. That sounds like a very political answer.
14: Well, and this is why you're on the show. This is why.
16: Oh.
14: You're the voice of reason.
16: Kia ora.
14: Here I am, my observation, but how good is that, whanau? I mean, Fafs has just given us a genuine reason where money should not be the focus on an organisation, but the relationships that we have with our Pacifica families in the Pacific Islands. And you're right, on a geopolitical point of view, we should be engaged in some way, and this could be the great lever. Is that your position, Minister?
16: Yeah, I don't want to get this show in any trouble, but, it's clear that there's some geopolitical tensions between places that want to kind of be dominant in the Pacific at the moment, and we have been, and we've got strong family ties and cultural ties to the Pacific, and I think we just need to do everything we can. If it costs us a bit of money and we're doing it efficiently, then I think it's not a bad idea.
14: So you're saying Pacifica are the exception. Well done. I agree.
16: Let's see how that goes anyway.
14: I agree.
16: I think Winston's heading in the direction, but I think he's trying to be very prudent with taxpayer money too, and I think that's a good idea.
14: Nice.
16: That's just to be clear, that's not any political support. I just think that's a good idea.
14: No, no, not at all. I mean, you know, not at all. You know, next thing you know, he'll have
16: get myself in trouble.
14: You know, he'll have Tane Randall standing by him while he makes the announcement.
16: Imagine.
14: You know, hey, yeah. Let's talk Lords. Let's talk Black Caps. England.
16: Not happy.
14: I know, but
16: I got up at 4:30 this morning to watch. I thought, okay, they pulled them out for, you know, just chasing 250 yards. Boom, far. What was Tom Latham thinking with that shot?
14: Look. Let's start from the beginning. There's nothing like a Test match at Lords. Let's acknowledge Martin Crowe getting his portrait put up in the, what do they call it, the gallery, the members' room?
16: The long room,
14: where they had that incident with the Australians all those years ago, you know? So there, and his daughter was there to ring the bell, and then day one for the Black Caps, Jameson was on fire. He was enormous. He was great. Everyone played their part.
16: Man.
14: He was the man. Day two, day two was great for everyone, but I thought the star of the show was the pitch. Oh my gosh. That pitch looks like it might not even last the whole test.
16: I've seen Kilikiti games being played on a better pitch than that.
14: Did you see? I mean, I don't know about you, but
16: It's like it was a Kilikiti ball that was bouncing all over the show.
14: Oh. Look, I think we've got the right bowling attack. However, I also think the English have some pretty solid batsmen in their top order who were able to defend really well. Some of them were patient, some of them weren't. We're talking to Peter Hawade in the second hour.
16: I don't want to talk about cricket then, because he's the man.
14: I know.
16: Whatever I say is wrong.
14: No. But your thoughts, you know, where is this going to get fixed?
16: I think it's going to get fixed at about midnight tomorrow morning or 2 o'clock when we're already three down for like 30 runs.
14: Yeah, I saw that.
16: So chasing 253 or something like that. So unless Ravindra, who is kind of nervously waiting in the dressing room, comes through, and him and I think Conway's still there, kind of pull it off.
14: Mm.
16: And kind of Wellington brings it through for the country, I think it's going to be pretty hard to turn that one around. You know, chasing 250 on a pitch like that and you're already three down. I'm not hopeful, but maybe a fight back at Lords, you know, maybe a 70 and 100 from one of those two to bring it home would be really good.
14: I agree. Let's turn our attention to Super Rugby. Last night we saw Hurricanes play the Brumbies. Hurricanes, fantastic performance, 66 points to 12. But my question is, how did the Brumbies even get into that position? They didn't look like they were good enough to even be at the quarterfinals.
16: Yeah, I saw Larkin before the game saying, you know, he wants his team to front up and, you know, they're good enough to be there for the quarters, and then it looked like they were having a grading game. Goodness sakes.
14: I know.
16: What's going on?
14: Quite embarrassing for the Brumbies.
16: They're probably listening this morning because they're waking up after a kind of night of commiserating in Wellington, but yeah, oof. It felt like touch rugby.
14: Yeah, I mean, great performance by the Moor. I'm not quite sure that's the game you want before you go into a semi-final, but it is what it is.
16: Yes. That's right. All my Wellington mates are like going, oh, feel the power. You know, Crusaders are going to be going down. And I just said to them, that is a soft match before you head into a semi-final. That's not what you need.
14: I agree. So do you categorise your friends in terms of geography? Like, are Wellington friends better than Auckland friends, or are Auckland friends above Wellington friends? Like, how what's the grading for Chris Farfoy, depending on geographically where you're from?
16: So, like, if you're a Christchurch friend, then, like, you're at the top of the Eiffel Tower.
14: Okay.
16: But then if you're a Hurricane supporter, you're, like, in the queue to get into the Eiffel Tower.
14: Okay. You're in the queue. Where are the Aucklanders? Are they at the Louvre?
16: tonight, because obviously there's a quarterfinal on tonight at the best stadium in the country. I think the Auckland fans would be like at security at the domestic terminal at Auckland Airport.
18: Okay. Right. Well, before I let you go, we're going to do predictions real quick. Okay. Ready?
16: Okay.
18: Club rugby. Yeah. Put your thinking cap on. Here we go. OBU up against Wellington X-Men. North's up against Wainui.
16: I have to go North, obviously.
18: Nice. Rams up against Huddle Boys.
16: Who? Against Huddle Boys?
18: Rams. Upper Hutt Rams. Wayne Guppy's old team.
16: I better go the Rams.
18: Okay. Petone up against the Wolves from Avalon.
16: Petone.
18: Pornicky up against MSP.
16: Oh, a local derby down at Kilburnie.
18: Yep.
16: That's a good game. I better go with the Catholics because my mum will want me to do that.
18: Okay. Then we have Parramatta Plymouth up against Jayville.
16: PP, of course.
18: Of course. And then finally, it's Tawa up against Ories.
16: Tawa.
18: That's us, bro. Man.
16: Yeah.
18: Good to catch up.
16: Thank you. Have a good week.
18: Yeah, thank you so much. We'll catch up soon.
16: When are you selling me lunch?
18: Tomorrow. Wait, go to this cafe. I'll text you and wait for me.
16: You mean the one that, should we give a centennial plug now? Is that what you do?
18: No. Go wait for me there. I promise I'll be there.
16: You better be.
18: Silly, we'll catch up soon. Bye. Okay.
16: See you, Toby, too. See ya.
18: Far. That was Chris Farfoy joining us for a morning. Great to chat with him. We're bringing in the man himself, Fa'ono Ken Laban. Morena, Marole Soifua. How are you, brother?
19: Very good, thank you. Nice to be with you.
18: Thank you, sir. Thank you so much. This morning, I started my observations with the show on Moana Pacifica and how it could be saved or should it be saved. We just had a quick chat to Farfoy. And he said, look, let's not worry about the money. It's bigger than that. There's relationships that could be bonded in terms of the Pacific region in that space. You've read the articles this week. Well, what has your thoughts been around Moana Pacifica?
19: Well, the last article I read suggested that the level of debt is actually $8 million.
18: Mm.
19: And if you look, if you Google the revenue of New Zealand Rugby Union the last financial year, you'll come up with, I think it's a revenue level of about $304 million that the New Zealand Rugby Union and I think the World Rugby collected revenue last year. I think it was £296 million. So you're talking about multi-million dollar conglomerates almost, these sporting organisations. And then you look at a small, tiny organisation like Moana Pacifica, who probably haven't been given the level of administrative, financial or operational support that mirrors the words that have been spoken so glowingly about them in recent times. You know, so it's one thing to say how important they are, how valuable the relationship is, and obviously the discussion with you and Chris Farfoy would have reflected the importance of the relationship and the sacredness of the culture and the reward and the recognition that they've been talking about giving to the Pacifica communities, given their contribution to the game in Aotearoa, New Zealand and across the globe. And then you have the situation where they have a franchise site that is in trouble financially that needs administrative and operational support, and they're all turning their back on them. Mm. That's the bit that I find hard to comprehend. You know, either you think they are worth saving and you believe in the values and the qualities of having a side representative like that, or you don't. And it's clear to me that, you know, those two huge financial organisations that are principally responsible for rugby in this part of the world, they can help. They have the revenue to help. Australian Rugby Union themselves recorded a terrific return in finances in the last year as well. So they've invested a huge amount of money directly with Fiji and Samoa, albeit to keep Chinese interests out.
18: Yeah.
19: otherwise, if I had anything to do with Moana Pacifica, I would be booking a myself. I'd be booking a meeting with the finance minister in China, and be on the first flight to Beijing, and sit down and come up. Because you know,
18: yeah.
19: But basically, Timmy, what they're saying is that you know they can't afford to sustain themselves in the New Zealand Rugby Union, and World Rugby is not going to help them out. So if they're going to sustain themselves as an entity, then they need money. And you know, if I had anything to do with the organisation, what I'd be doing, I'd be going to the global market to try and find it,
18: Which would be the right thing to do. I mean,
19: Well, imagine if you're able to do a deal with, you know, somewhere like China or one of those major companies in Japan, and you're able to pay off the $8 million debt, and at the same time secure yourself, you know, $30 million in some kind of arrangement over the next 3 years, you know, that allowed you to put on the park, you know, a team that would, you know, like a Penrith Panthers or Brisbane Broncos or Dolphins type team made up of superstar players. Could you imagine that? You know, Adi Savea is the first signing, Richie Moonga is the second signing, Lester Whanganuku is the third signing. You know, all those kinds of, you know, Safawa Moores, the hooker and the captain, whatever. You know, could you imagine what a team like that would do for rugby in this part of the world? Not to mention how competitive they would be on the field, but just the sheer impact and influence. And we look at, you know, Mate Maatonga and Toa Samoa rise in the last couple of years, and you know, both those teams now, they're basically all-star teams made up of the best Samoan and best Tongan players that play rugby league on the planet are in those two teams. And for me, you know, that would always have been, well, if I had anything to do with the running of Moana Pacifica, that's the kind of team that I would want to see involved, you know, with the best financial people, the best coaching management staff, the best chairman, the best board of governors, all of those kinds of things that would set you up for long-term sustainable success. That would be the goal if I was involved.
18: And it's a brilliant goal. It's the right goal. It's the right direction. Superstars. Superstars bring people into seats. Superstars are superstar teams. It's why people will spend their money to go to a stadium on a Friday night when it's cold to go and watch them. Watching the Hurricanes' performance last night, which was phenomenal, 66-12 versus it, looking at the crowd, it reminded me how privileged that we were in our day to be able to watch some true superstars play in the likes of Jonah and Christian and Tana and a sprinkling of our great forwards with Jerry and Rodney. Just what superstar kind of power does for fans to actually get off their couches and head to the stadium.
19: Yes, yeah, that's exactly right. 28,000 was the average crowd during that era. And that, you know, and that in effect was the first of the Pacifica teams, except they were called the Hurricanes, weren't they?
18: Yeah.
19: You know, Christian Cullen, you know, Samoa and Maitlume Fatau.
18: Yes.
19: Was on one wing, and what that's Sele Bumbo, but did he play a little bit for them as well, the Fijian, you know, on the other wing, and then, I mean, should I say, then Jonah, and then, you know, Alama and Tana.
18: Yep.
19: And
18: then Philo.
19: In the midfield, Philo Tiatia, you know, Piri Wepu with his new iron links was the halfback. In that era, Lima Stompawanga, even though he didn't play, born and raised in Petone, went to Wellington College. You know, all of those, there's a whole host of, when you look potentially at what they could do with a team, for imagination. You know, the only problem is none of our administrators have got any.
18: Yeah. It's a challenge, and I'm really appreciative of the view that you have for Moana Pacifica, very similar with Fafs in terms of it's bigger than the money. For that headline to be there, obviously takes people down a rabbit hole. But yeah, there is a much bigger picture when you look at those that are out there and what they're earning in that space. State of O, a passion of yours. Now, how are you and the missus? Are you ready for game two?
19: She's got some serious flaws in her character. as does Kuta Muiru and Star Olsen. You know, so-called respected people in our community who just, you know, possess just such poor judgment. You know, I could, to be honest, I find it embarrassing that I even know them. You know, but then again, you know, there are other people of high standing, you know, bull rarity, you know, high standing. Highly respected, you know. And then there are others, you know, Mato Lange, he's a constant disappointment to me, that boy. You know, but, you know. You know, hopefully a new day and a new dawn will bring a new light for them all. You know, it's all good fun.
18: It's a great fun in that space, yeah. Because, like many Maroons,
19: it doesn't matter whether you win or lose until you lose, unfortunately.
18: Exactly, in that last second. Exactly.
19: That's right. After Stan could have paid the ref off.
18: I would ask you whether the Blues should get rid of Daly as their coach, but I don't think you really care about what happens in the Blues squad.
19: No, well, you know, well, they do, it, you know, they're fantastic, the iconic events, all of them, and you know, they're hard to sack a bloke that just won the first game in a 3-game series, and what is probably arguably that, you know, one of the toughest short tournaments there is on the planet, State of Origin, but you know, that's just all part of the. You know, that's part of the banter and it's part of the hype around rugby league. I was talking to a good mate of mine, Jared White. I was talking to Jared yesterday, who's you know, loves his rugby, staunch rugby supporter. But he was suddenly just blown away by all the storylines around rugby league, the daily drama, the NRL 360, 100% 40 full gold. You know, Gordon Tallis, Andrew Johns. You know, just they really do a fantastic job of promoting the game, talking about the game, hyping it up. And, you know, I hope one day that some of our broadcasters over here can get to the same level.
18: Well, we know it, and a lot of the fans know it as well, in terms of the type of commentary that and input they put into the game. What do you got planned today? You out there opening any buildings?
19: I've got a pretty light day today. I'm going to go and watch some local footy.
18: Oh, you off to watch the Wainui game?
19: I need to sit down and study some draws. Yeah, well, I've got since Nahoe Whare girls playing at Norths rugby.
18: Yep.
19: Brooke Jones is playing out there, and Paige Lilo. They're two girls off coach the last few years. Those two, yes. They're the two youngest kids in the team. They're both killing it. I've got another three playing for Wainui on Mata. Talia. The two Talias are playing, plus Maya, Mapakaitolo. They're just kids as well. They're having terrific. And Ella Sue plays there. Mariah Nichols, all kids that have been coached and part of the Nahau FR program over the last few years. So, and then I'll probably try and watch a little bit of league this afternoon.
18: It's Old Timers Day out at Norths.
19: Awesome. Fabulous club. Great history. And I wish them all the best for a good day.
18: Yep. Well, travel safe on the roads. It is a bit wet out there. Enjoy yourself.
19: Sure, but good to be with you.
18: Good to talk to you. That was Ken Fawono Laban with us. And now we're turning our attention into college sports. And we have Brian Dickinson on the line. Morena, how are you?
20: Morena, how are you? Good.
18: Well, really well. How's your week been?
20: Good. Oh, well, it was great until the rain came down yesterday and overnight, but we're tracking along.
18: Man, first of all, congratulations to your team. I say it all the time, but when you watch and follow your Facebook page, big ups to your social media teams, the amount of events that your teams are constantly delivering for our high school kids is huge. The cross-country event, which happened a couple of weeks ago, congratulations on that. That was huge.
20: Yeah, no, it was great. Good turnout. Numbers were up, and it was a beautiful day. You know, nice frosty midday. So that was, and it's a great course at Harcourt as well. So I think everyone had a good time.
18: But the numbers, you know, like you said, great to see the numbers engaged in cross country in that space. I remember being at school when they said cross country, you'd be like, ugh. Oh my gosh. But, you know, you guys obviously put on a great event.
20: Yeah, no, it's great. It's a well-oiled machine. It's pretty much the same crew every year, and they just they churn it out. But, no, we just do things a little bit better every year. And, yeah, and the weather always helps. Like, it just makes everything so much easier. Like, Harcourt Park can be a pretty tough place when the rains come down.
18: And then at the same time, or kind of dovetailing on that, your team were also delivering the secondary school basketball competitions. And again, that in itself is a great chance for a lot of high schools to come together in one space to support their teams.
20: Yeah, the basketball, it's one of our, I think, one of our most even and strongest competitions. Like every week, the game's pretty good. Like you have your perennial schools that are heading up towards the top, but it's a great comp, and it's a great couple of venues that we use for the premiership as well, in Nakatangi and Walton Ash. They're awesome to bring all the teams together.
18: A great champion for this year in basketball was Mana College in that space, so massive congratulations to them.
20: Yeah, you know, it was interesting beating last year's champs, St. Pat Silverstream. So that threw a bit of a can amongst the pigeons. I can see overnight Stream bounced back and they won last night. So it's just shaping up on the boys' side, especially like a really even competition this year, I think.
18: And with the excitement that's happening with the Phoenix Women, the football also was something that you guys dealt with. Again, not sure if your staff sleep, following the socials, but again, delivering football to our young wahines.
20: Yeah. The football's great. Like, football just keeps tracking up and up, you know, between both the school comps and the club youth comps. Like, the numbers are massive in football now. And I think we've worked into a pretty good routine. So the girls are playing on Wednesdays mostly, and the boys premierships on a Friday, most of the games, and the rest of the stuff on a Saturday.
18: I must say, it must
20: make it all fit.
18: One of the sports that I saw online that must be very heartwarming for a lot of people is the indoor bowls. A lot of kids participating in. But again, just the diversity of how kids want to press play is phenomenal.
20: 100%. Yeah, 100%. Like, we're just trying to offer as many different types of sports so everyone finds their place. And it's a great tournament. You know, we had 40-odd students for the day doing indoor bowls. And not all of them are outdoor bowlers, you know, lawn bowlers either. It's an awesome event. We do it at the North Wellington Indoor Bowls Centre next to Onapoto Park. And big shout out to Kyle and the guys there for running a great day.
18: So, CE of Wellington, College Sports Wellington, where do you spend most of your day? You must like be here for one sport one day, be there for another sport one day. Is your office mobile?
20: We have an office. It's not necessarily full with everyone there every day of the week, because like you say, I mean, pretty much every week there's at least one or two events going on plus the regular competitions. So, I mean, you know, we might have one or two days a week where the whole team's in the office and doing a bit of planning and getting things done. But other than that, we're out and about. I try to make sure I get out there as much as I can, don't become too office bound and just staring at a laptop. But we're always busy. There's never a dull moment.
18: And now we've got secondary school rugby back on Sky TV, which I'm not sure of how that affects. I mean, because you guys also deal with the rugby side of things across all the schools. Does it put a new lens on stuff?
20: I don't know. Like, the amount of coverage that the Wellington school teams have on Sky probably hasn't really changed. Like, you can see further up the country, things like the Super 8 and Central North Island comps, you know, Māori TV are covering those. But here in Wellington, we're pretty happy how it sits. We'll have a sort of a smattering of games covered on Sky. You know, it'll be like a couple of the traditionals and obviously the Premiership final. So we're pretty comfortable. And then outside of that, there's a bit of live streaming that goes on And as long as everyone approaches it in kind of a sensible way and doesn't build it up too much, we're happy how it is at the moment.
18: Oh, what is your plan today? Do you get to go out? Are you going to try and spend some family time?
20: I'll try and get out. I mean, normally I'd try and go out and watch some rugby or football or even maybe a bit of netball on a Saturday morning.
18: Yep.
20: But, you know, there's a bit of reduced fixtures going on now. Might be a bit of a clean up job around the garden at some stage today once the rain stops. But, yeah, we'll try and get out and see something. I haven't quite thought about where I'm going yet. But
18: No, I understand. Are you still got that back problem where it just pinches? I'm not quite sure whether you should be out in the garden.
20: Oh, I think you're talking about bats.
18: Yeah, I thought I'd... Do you need a note so you don't need to go into the garden?
20: Yeah, pretty much. Yeah.
18: Oh, look, we'll let you get on with your day. Thank you so much to you and your team from all the parents and all the kids that get to participate in sports in Wellington. Can't thank you guys enough.
20: No problem. No, glad to have your guys' support and, you know, obviously all through the season and looking forward to the sports awards at the end of the year.
18: Absolutely. Man, yeah. We're a couple of, and that's going to come around so fast. So get prepared. Yeah, we'll get prepared and we will talk soon. Enjoy the sad day.
20: You too.
18: Thank you. Take care. That was Brian Dickinson, the CE of College Sports Wellington. We're going to talk league and we're bringing in the man himself. He's on every podcast that you can think of when it comes to league. His name is Charlie Gumb, and he's given us, what did his agent say? 3 minutes. Charlie!
0: Hey, brother. I was in the waiting room to come on air with you, and I heard you talking about back pain, gardening, sports. I'm like, man, this guy's just got, he does it all.
18: Oh, mate, you know, well, that was Brian Dickinson. He said that he might have to hit the garden, but if you need a note as well to get out of your, you know, your fouls, your jobs around the house, I'm more than happy to issue you one.
0: Yes. Well, what I normally do is pretend I'm on a phone call. Oh, no, the radio is ringing up. I got to go.
18: Bro, what have you been up to?
0: No, nothing. Just work. The same old. Just, work every day like everyone else. And then kids' sport on the weekend, which cancelled today.
18: Yay.
0: So we're going to go to the pool.
18: Oh. Hang on, which pool?
0: Yeah. Kilburnie pool. Hopefully get there early, before it turns yellow.
18: Are those your options? Like on days like this, is it Kilburnie Pool? Is it Te Papa? You know, where are the go-tos to get them out of the house? Those type of places?
0: Yeah, Kilburnie Pool, or we normally just go on a walk. Anything else, you end up spending too much money. Try and walk where there's no shops, you know, around the south coast or something like that. The rock pools.
18: Hey, look at that. Look at that.
0: Yeah.
18: Hey, let's talk State of O. We just spoke to Ken Laban about his thoughts on it. He just rattled off a couple of names of people that he wasn't impressed with that support the Blues. But what did you think? What did you think of the game?
0: Man, I thought Queensland did everything right in that first half.
18: Mm.
0: They coached very well. Like, I always felt like Queensland is going to be better coached than New South Wales because Billy Slater is such a student of the game.
18: Yep.
0: He gets the adaptions that are happening in the game, whereas Laurie Daly is like, he was a great player himself, but I feel like he doesn't actually, the way he talks about the game, he doesn't know the ins and outs like Billy Slater does, but he's obviously got a star-studded pack and team all over the park. But New South Wales couldn't really have played any worse in the first half. They barely completed a set. They were always handing the ball to Queensland. So, you know, there was a lot of talk about, like, oh, Fanua Blake and Mitch Barnett didn't deliver. But at the same time, they had no ball. They were just defending their line the whole first half. So you can't do good hit-ups when you have no ball. So I don't know how Queensland's going to turn it around with New South Wales playing so bad and still winning. It's going to be a tough ask for Queensland game too.
18: Looking at last week's game, if you got to watch any of them, do you see any players from any of those club games being bolters into either team?
0: Wade Egan. I'd love to see Wade Egan in there. I didn't think New South Wales offered too much around the middle, especially with Blake Brayley going down. Mm. Yeah, but I think anyone at the top level of NRL can go in and do a solid job. You know, they're talking about dropping certain players, but yeah, for me, there once you get to that level, that state of origin or top NRL player level, anyone can step in and do a job. It's just how they prepare on the day. So, yeah, I think anyone can just chuck their favourite player in.
18: It's interesting you say prepare on the day. I caught up with the old man after State of O. I said, what do you think of the game? He said, oh, I didn't watch it. I said, why not? And he goes, oh, he had a funny view on it. He goes, I don't watch it because I feel like they're killing our boys with the six again. It just makes it so you watch the boys and I'm not quite sure whether I'm getting a hundy out of, you know, in terms of their performance because the six again is just draining them so much. Do you ever kind of see whether the positives and the negatives around that six again?
0: I mean, the positives is it's entertaining. It creates high-scoring games.
18: Mm.
0: But the negatives is the ref has so much determined so much about the outcome of the game. Like, you could almost blow a six again every set, you know? Like, if you said, oh, his foot's in front, and then he can create and give momentum to any team that he wants. Whereas, man, a few years ago, the goal was to trap the other team in their own half. You know, if you got an attacking kick in their half, you're winning because you can put it up, kick it into the thing, the box, with, you know, 10 metres from the sideline and 10 metres from the try line, and you trap them in there, then you get your D-line up and you make your six tackles and keep them in their half. Whereas now, you cannot do that because you can work as hard as you can, and if you overwork and they give a six again while your whole team is on the back foot, and then they end up attacking your line. So it's just changed the whole style of play, and I'm not really a fan of it. The kind of the arm wrestle's gone. They brought it back in Origin. They didn't give as many six agains, but in club league now they just go six again, six again, six again, and everyone is just so tired, and it's bringing those smaller players back into the game. Like Warriors have good ones, and Tane Taupiki and guys like that, but I don't know, it is frustrating to watch, but at the same time it's NRL, so you just get on with it.
18: It's thank you for delivering that new lens of just how much a referee can actually change the momentum of a game by those type of calls, like a repeat six, like you said, is it, it

0: just one little slip up, they go to the short side instead of the open side, you know, and then they'll have a 5-on-4, you know, or a 4-on-3. It's just about manipulating the numbers, and when the middles are fatigued, that's when you you'll see them start playing it to like get in line with a post, and then they'll look up, and if the short side's only got 3 defenders, then they attack down there. But it's just their referee has a lot to do with how the game's going, and you can see it sometimes. And refs, obviously, all coaches on the losing side are frustrated, but every week there's so much frustration, you know, because the ref is making so many calls. But whether it's, I don't know, like it's obviously driving a lot of viewers to the game, and that's what makes money for the NRL. But I hope they don't go any further, because they're going to get rid of people over, you know, 115 kilos. Those sort of players will be gone.
1: True. So Lee, before we let you go, let's do predictions real quick. Let's start with tonight's game, Cowboys up against the Dolphins.
0: Well, see me, I've been very shocking at these picks. Sometimes I'm watching the games, I'll be like, oh man, I think I picked that team that just got pumped by 30. But I'll go the Cowboys at home.
1: Cowboys at home?
0: Yeah.
1: Nice. I'll be repeating this at the end of the show also, so our friends.
0: No, please don't.
1: Broncos up against the Titans.
0: I have to go to the Broncos to bounce back. I know Maguire would have been into them, so we'll see how they go.
1: Nice. West Tigers up against the Panthers.
0: I'm going to pick the upset and go the West Tigers. I think they're massive outsiders, but I think Benji will have them up, and Tyrell May and Api Korosau and Luai, they'll be ready to go.
1: Nice. Can the Dragons go back-to-back and win against the Sharks?
0: No.
1: And Doggies, or will the Eels remind them where their place is?
0: I think the Doggies might get up. They're two teams that are still trying to find their style, so I think Doggies might be a bit strong.
1: That's us. Dolly, you can go back to the kids now and have brunch, go to Te Papa, go to the pools, you know, enjoy your weekend.
0: No, thank you, bro. Thank you for the advice. I'll just try to do one of those things, just the pool, and then, I don't know, do a quick tidy up or something just to stay out of my wife's eyesight, you know?
1: Oh, bro, absolutely. And just so you know, I will be reminding our listeners, the Charlie Gubb picks of the weekend before the show finishes.
0: Yes, not advice, but yeah, just that thoughts. That was just gut feel.
1: Yeah, just gut feel. Charlie's gut. Okay, cool. Done it.
0: All right.
1: See you,
0: brother.
1: Take
0: care. Thank you for the time.
1: Thank you. Wow. That was Charlie Gubb, you know, league legend who's given us his predictions. I'll repeat them now in case you forgot. And these are just his thoughts. He's taking the Raiders, Cowboys. He's taking the Cowboys against the Dolphins. Broncos to beat the Titans. Tigers to beat the Panthers. Sharks to beat the Dragons. And the Bulldogs to beat the Eels. But one man who should be very happy with the season so far is Dowboy, who's with the Panthers. But Tony Panthers, he's on the line now. Morena, brother.
2: Morena.
1: Bro, cheers to you and the club.
2: Oh, look, we're going okay. We're not doing that great, but
1: doing okay. I spoke to Kennedy. I spoke to everyone, and they were like, "Petone's the only one that seems to be able to take St. George straight up the guts." So you must be doing something good there.
2: Oh, they're still better, so.
1: Yeah. On that day, however, your boys would have got a lot of positives out of that game.
2: Yeah, the boys they worked hard in the preseason, and you know, everyone's buying into the the game plan and the processes we're trying to put in place. So we're hoping we have a better second round than we did the first.
1: Oh, absolutely. I mean, again, thank you for the socials, for your teams that are out there. It definitely gives us a chance to follow the crew in that space. Are you doing anything different this year as coach that you did last year, knowing how the season is progressing?
2: Oh, look, just really supporting the boys and just trying to give them the confidence that they, that they can cut it with the top teams in the comp. Mm. And just really supporting them on that journey. So can't coach them too much more than we already have, but just really providing that good platform and good support system in place so they can go out there and play good football every Saturday.
1: Are they enjoying it?

0: They love it, yes.
1: Yeah.
0: That's the good thing about it. The boys are really close and they're really enjoying their footy at the moment. So, the break was good. I think we had 3 weeks off. So they got to go home and be with their kids and family. So they're ready to rock and roll.
1: Man, any injuries today?
0: Oh, we've got a few boys out because they've got their babies' birthdays or they've got sports for their kids. So we're big on supporting your whānau. So you've probably got 4 or 5 out, but that's catch the play. They'll be back next week. So, yeah, next man up.
1: Next man up. What are you expecting from the Vikings today?
0: Oh, man, I've always picked us in the last minute over the last couple
1: yes.
0: of years.
1: So. I mean, you need to remind them of game one this season. I know that's
0: we want to try and be competitive and stay on the grind and just try and play out the full 80 minutes because Vikings have looked awesome this year and they're a big pack. They've got that speedy winger who finishes off all their sets, so tough game today. If we stay on the grind and get lucky, we might come away with the win, but it all depends on the boys.
1: Ooh, be worried there, Vikings. Dallas is playing the undercard, so he might have a surprise for you guys when you get to McEwen Park. Just saying, boys. 2:30, other games. Tor versus St. George. What are your thoughts on that one?
0: Oh, look, I think St. George will be too big and too strong. I think they'll win it in a close one.
1: Kingfishers, they have to travel up to Otaki and play Fiti.
0: I think Fiti will be too strong there and they'll come away with a win.
1: Nice. And then it's great to have the reserve grade up and going because your 1 o'clock game at McEwen is against the Kingfishers. What are your thoughts around that second team for Kingfishers?
0: Oh, look, our boys have been hanging in there. It's been a little bit tough because, a few of the boys are coming up to the Prems and backwards and forwards, but they train well on Tuesday and Thursday, and Ranwick is obviously top of the table with Wainui and St. George, so it'll be a tough game for our boys, but we'll see how it pans out.
1: Do you do a thing where they kind of sit on the bench for you after the game, like they do in Union, or do you just cut them after the game?
0: Oh, no. So we pick our 18 on Tuesday.
1: Yep.
0: And then we don't have anyone playing in reserves and then come up.
1: Oh, see, Union... then we've got Te Aroha Eels up against St. George.
0: Look, I reckon TA have got a few of the Groveys back in. I think they're going to have an upset here and win.
1: Ooh, yes.
0: Yep.
1: Nice. Look at them jump out of bed. let me get this straight. We've got Te Aroha Eels versus the Tigers. What are your thoughts there?
0: Still going to win.
1: Nice. The club is hosting this afternoon, so everyone is all at their stations, ready to host.
0: Yeah, well, look, the weather, hopefully the weather gods keep this cloud here, no rain, and we're ready to host. We always put on a massive kai for our manuhiri that that come through, and the boys are on a drinking ban, so... it'll be Cokes and Sprites, but we'll put on a feed and host our manuhiri.
1: Bro, look, you go, because we know how busy it gets for you on Saturday. We needed to catch up with you and congratulate you and the team on everything that's going. Talking to Damon last week, he was highly impressed with your forward pack in terms of just the way it competed with St. George. I'm guessing you guys may come right in terms of just everything peaking at the right time, if you know what I mean. So very exciting for you and the Panthers.
0: Thank you. You're correct. I need the boys to be peaking, towards the end of the second round and come finals. That's where they need to start putting it all together. But first round was just us, working on our systems and our shape. And now we get an opportunity to put it all together and see how it works out.
1: See, I told you, whānau, this guy has a plan. He's coming, okay? I'm just saying. He's got a plan. Look, go and enjoy yourself. Host them well. Let them enjoy themselves. Kill them with kindness. We'll catch up in a couple of weeks.
0: I really appreciate it. Thank you for your time.
1: Thank you, bro.
0: Have a good morning.
1: You too. Fa. That was Dallas Vincent from the Petone Panthers, and they do a bit of hosting today. They've got the Vikings for their premieres joining them, and then Randwick will be there for the 1 o'clock game. Man, it's a little bit rainy out there, but it's not too bad. It's actually quite nice to go for a walk. I had a bit of a observation around Moana Pacifica at the beginning of the hour. Two guests who were able to bring a bit of light onto the situation, Ken and Farfoy, you know, they're not wrong in terms of the value of having Moana Pacifica, a team such as Moana Pacifica, in a competition. The relationship that we have with our Pacifica whānau, family, āinga, is just as important. Sport is a huge part of our lives in that space. And what is 8 million? Okay, 8 million isn't 8 million, but as Ken said, when you're making 200 and something million pounds a year, you know, that's a drop in a bucket. That's us for the first hour. Go get some coffee, go get some tea, get out of bed. We'll be back after the news.
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3: In this update, global affairs will be front and centre as the Prime Minister meets with his Australian counterpart today. Chris Luxon is in Queensland for the annual Australia-New Zealand Leaders Meeting with Anthony Albanese. They're expected to focus on enhancing economic and defence ties. NZ Herald Deputy Political Editor Adam Pearce says they'll chat about the Middle East and fuel supply.
4: Another issue that will probably rear its head is this issue over some New Zealand MPs that China has sanctioned for visiting Taiwan.
3: Meanwhile, the Prime Minister's playing down any connection between New Zealand's two latest disagreements with China. China's defended travel bans issued to four backbench MPs who recently visited Taiwan. It's also rejected claims from the SIS and other Five Eyes spy agencies that it's attempting to collect sensitive information on social media. Chris Luxon says every time New Zealand has a disagreement with China, it will call China out. Hopes an overhaul of GP funding will help stabilise rising doctor fees. The government's proposed changes include a review of capitation payments, annual funding, and measures designed to limit increases in patient fees. Under the proposed arrangements, around 60% of practices would receive increased funding through capitation reweighting and annual funding uplifts. Gen Pro Chair Angus Chambers says GPs want to make it more affordable for patients.
5: Look, if this offer is in place, it will definitely limit patient fees rises this year, although the way it's structured, it means potentially greater rises next year.
3: Okay, State Highway 2 through the Waiwika Gorge will close at 9 p.m. tonight so crews can stabilise the Goldsmith Slip. That's news. In sports and in the Rugby Sevens World Championship Series tournament in Bordeaux, France. The All Black Sevens are sitting at the top of tournament Pool C after wins over France and Germany. The Black Fern Sevens are also leading their pool after statement wins over Argentina and South Africa. Christchurch-born Ben Oliver of Modern Adventure Pro Cycling has won the Tour de Valloni in Belgium after a stunning Stage 5 win. The Kiwi was one of only five riders to contest the finish after a massive crash on the final bend with 150 metres to go. Oliver takes home both the points jersey and the overall win in general classification. And in golf, Ryan Fox is tied for 36th in the PGA Tour Memorial Tournament in Dublin, Ohio. He's sitting three over after two rounds. That's sport. I'm Kalia Strong.
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7: Checking out your weather for Saturday morning. It's the odd shower today, more frequent and possibly heavy from the afternoon. Gusty northerlies turning southerly in the afternoon are expected. You're looking at a high of 17 degrees, but right now it's 14 degrees.
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1: Maro lava. How is everyone this morning? Everyone feeling good? If you're in the car on the way to your sports, did you forget anything? Please don't say you forgot your boots. Not now. Traffic is horrendous at the moment, so you might have to play in bare feet. Mum, Dad, awesome. Well done. Getting the kids out there. Some of them were playing like 8 o'clock or something like that. All the best. All the best. Rugby league today, in case you didn't hear, it is happening in Wellington at the moment. And games on for today is in our premiership competition. It's the Petone Panthers up against the Vikings. That's a 2:30 kickoff at McEwen Park. Toa versus St. George, 2:30 again at Onipoto Park out in Porirua. And then the third game, if you feel like a drive, up to Otaki. They take on the Kingfishers. And then 1 o'clock games today for Prem Reserve in League. McEwen Park kicks off at 1 against the Kingfishers. All the best. Vikings. Is that Vikings? No. Who is that? Up against St. George. Wainui. That's Wainui's colours, Semi. Man. Sorry, guys. And then, that's at Frederick Wise Park in Wainui at 1 p.m. And then the Te Aroha Eels, they take on the Tigers at Te Whiti Park at 1 p.m. Well, if you haven't seen Te Whiti Park, it's coming along quite nicely. The infrastructure work is near done. The grass is growing. It's a beautiful space. We can't wait to have permission to play on that park. I don't even know if you guys will get the permission. No one may be able to get on there, but that's okay. That's all good. We're into the second hour and the final hour of the greatest sports show on Aotearoa FM on a Saturday morning. We get the pleasure of talking to Peter Hoare. Nick Mills will be joining us. Zoe George, Ezra Yupa Lee. I need to do my teams lists. I'll be keeping an eye on the teams list over the week. A few of you guys haven't put up your teams lists. Why? It's for fun. Please, put your teams list up. It'd be great. It'd be good. Sports today, F1's in Monaco. Formula One is in Monaco. And Liam Lawson, I think he bumped one of the walls during qualifying. But they were able to fix it and get it sorted. So we'll keep an eye on that. It's time to speak to Peter Hoare and talk about his thoughts over the last 48 hours. England versus our Black Caps. Morena, how are you, Mr. Hoare?
11: Morena, Sammy, I'm good, but a bit disappointed and a bit anxious about the fate of the Black Caps in this first Test match at Lord's. Not great news overnight. The New Zealand innings finished on 113 all out, which meant that England had a lead of about 30. They went back in, scraped their way to 226, and at the close of play, we are 36-3, though one of those three is a night watchman, Will O'Rourke, which means that when play resumes this evening at 10 o'clock our time, we will need 218 to win with 7 wickets left. Now, to put that in context, obviously, that means that the average partnership for the rest of the innings has got to be about 30 runs. The average partnership across the match so far has been 15 runs. And so we've got to do twice as well as the batters of both sides have done in the match to date in very challenging conditions. Mm. Now, there's a lot of lateral movement. In other words, the ball moving off the seam. And there's nothing wrong with that because it takes a bit of skill with a bowler to achieve that and also test the skills of the batsman as well. So that's fine. But what is unacceptable is the incredible variable bounce that we've seen. I've got the replay of the last 2 hours running in the background on the TV now. And just before I started speaking to you, there was a ball from Will O'Rourke to the English bowler, Ollie Robinson, that reared up and almost would have hit him in the neck if he hadn't got his gloves in the way a bit. Jacob Bethel, the English batter earlier on, also got hit by Will O'Rourke on the shoulder, but he was out when there was a ball that pitched no more than halfway down the pitch. He actually is off the ground, expecting it to be up around his ears, and it goes under his bat and bowls him. Now, frankly, I mean, Nasser Hussain, former England captain, excellent commentator on Sky in Britain, has said that the pitch is substandard. And I know that there'll be a lot of comment in England about it because the rules in county cricket are very severe now. If a county produces a substandard pitch, they lose all the points that they gain in that county championship game, which is a big penalty to pay. And for the headquarters of cricket at Lord's to produce a pitch like this on a big occasion like this is a bit of a disgrace, quite frankly. Although, we can't use it as an excuse particularly. It's been the same for both sides. It's been the same from the start of the game. And the difference between the two sides to date has really been in the fielding. We put down two fairly straightforward catches in the first innings and two similarly straightforward catches have gone down in the second. And also, we failed to review an LBW decision against the English opener, Emilio Gay, that was given not out. If we'd reviewed it, it would have been given out and he wouldn't have gone on then to score 50. So we have got to look to ourselves. What do we need to do to win? Well, we need to bat really, really well. We need to have a slice of luck. And we probably need England to be as inconsistent in the field as we were. One name that I'm looking to is Rachin Ravindra, the Firebirds own Rachin Ravindra, who's had, frankly, a nightmare so far. He's put down two straightforward catches and was out first ball. I reckon that it's his day and that he will rise to that challenge and that he will play the sort of innings that can take New Zealand through, if anybody can. Also, a shout-out for Nathan Smith, who for the second time in 2 weeks took six wickets in a Test match innings. Last week it was against Ireland, which is great, but Ireland are not a first-level team. But today he did it at Lord's, at the most famous cricket ground in the world, in a Test match against England. And he really emerged today as a true Test-quality bowler, which in our heavy programme of Test cricket that we've got coming up over the next 9 months is going to be quite something. So Nathan Smith has done really, really well. Rest of the team, a bit indifferent.
1: Thank you, Peter. There's so much to talk about in terms of your comment. Let's talk about the first one, the pitch. The pitch has now made it so confusing for all the batsmen that go on there, and I guess for the bowlers. That ball that you spoke about where the English batsman jumped for that one as well, I saw that. That was incredible. I don't think a ball has ever died so badly during a bowl.
11: Well, yeah, you're dead right about that. You know, that cricket's a game of statistics. The BBC radio scorer, Andy Zaltzman, who you may have seen on Taskmaster, bizarrely, because he's a comedian as well as a cricket statistician. He's come up with a figure, because they record everything these days, that in the last 20 years in England, any ball that there has been no ball that has pitched where that one did, between the 9 and 10 metres from the batsman, that has hit the stumps lower than that did. So it was the lowest bouncing ball in 20 years. It means that even when the bounce isn't inconsistent, the batsmen are just uncertain, that they're frightened to commit themselves as they would do when they see a shorter ball, in case it is another shooter that goes underneath. So it's not just the balls that go under the bat, it's the balls that they think might, and they don't play as properly as they otherwise might, that are the issue.
1: Another thing we need to acknowledge throughout this game has been probably Jameson's effort in day one. His ability to bowl the way he did. Did day one just deteriorate that pitch?
11: There's been something in it, because I don't think the pitch has changed much from the first ball, which almost rolled along the ground for the wicketkeeper. And Carl Jameson did bowl well on his return to Test cricket after 2 years struggling with injury. His first spell wasn't so good, though he did take a wicket. But once he got used to the conditions and how to bowl best, and once his line became more consistent, he did do really well in the first innings, and pretty well in the second, even though it was Nathan Smith that actually got the six wickets. I'm just watching a replay right now, actually, of him walking off, leaving the team off the field at Lord's, up the pavilion steps, in through the long room, holding the ball up to the crowd applause. That must be the most outstanding moment of his career. He's walking through the long room now. All the MCC members have woken up and are now applauding him through. Great moment for the Firebirds player.
1: Incredible for Lord's as a purist of the game. There's nothing like Lord's in terms of a team that's winning is making a crowd stay silent. And because we know how rowdy the English crowd can be when they're winning. So I did enjoy the silence in some of those first day and a bit of the day two as well.
11: Yeah, that's right. They do have sort of rules at Lord's. So there's no trumpeters allowed. There's no fancy dress allowed, which is a bit ironic when you see all the members of the pavilion in the orange and yellow blazers. You think that was fancy dress, but it's not apparently. But yeah, it is a great venue. I've watched, although I haven't actually set foot in there for 30 years now, it's a great venue. I've watched a lot of cricket at Lord's, some big days, and there is nowhere quite like it.
1: Wonderful occasion for the Crowe family and the portrait of Martin Crowe going up into the long room.
11: Yeah, that was quite something on the first day. I mean, to get your portrait up in that room is a real mark of great respect. I think I'm right in saying he had a year or so as one of the sort of MCC young players there very early in his career and learned a bit of his cricket there. So it's great to see his daughter there ringing the bell at the start of the first day, and a sort of permanent memorial to the great man up in the long room.
1: Mm. Before you let you go, we are willing Virendra to have the innings of his life. Do you think he will have to ease into this or just come out guns blazing?
11: They must be careful. You can be too introverted in these conditions. Everybody knows that there will be a ball with your name on it coming along, a ball that you can't do much about. So you must take every opportunity to get the runs where they're available. And without being completely reckless, I think that a bit of aggression is called for. And that is his natural game.
1: Cometh the hour, cometh the man, Mr. Hoare.
11: Oh, yeah, that's right. And that's what we're looking for today. Yeah. It could just be one of the most famous days in New Zealand cricket history, or it could all be a dreadful anticlimax. We'll just have to wait and see.
1: Now, with the cricket going on, the World Cup's not too far away. Will you be watching that?
11: Oh, yeah, certainly. That's going to be a huge event. New Zealand are in the easier of the two groups. The big three teams, Australia, India and England, have all found themselves in the same group. Mm. We're up against South Africa, who are a good team. We beat them in the T20 final last time round. And West Indies are there as well, and they're not to be underestimated. But that's a good group to be in. It will be a disappointment if we don't get through to at least the semi-finals. Top two go through. And from then on, you've got two games and one-offs, and you know, anything can happen in those. So though we're by no means favourites, we've got a chance. It'll be good to see.
1: Well, there you have it, Whānau. Our analysis for the last 48 hours of the Black Caps at Lord's up against England. Virendra is our saviour. He will come in and do it for us. Peter Hoare has put his name on that, and he's hoping that it will happen. What do you got planned? Are you going to rest up before the 10 o'clock first bowl?
11: Yeah, I think so. Didn't see much of it overnight, so I got up early this morning, watched a bit and caught up. I'll catch up on that during the day, and then settle in there for the first hour or so, and then decide whether it's going to be worth staying up or not, I think.
1: Brilliant. Mr. Hoare, go enjoy your weekend. We will catch up in a couple of weeks, and we'll talk World Cup. We might even talk Football World Cup.
11: Yep, that'll be great.
1: All right.
11: See you then.
1: Okay, take care.
11: Bye.
1: That was Peter Hoare, man. Look, he gave all of it to us, the pitch, the batters, the bowlers, what's what is allowed and not allowed at Lords at the moment. But hey, the Black Caps are playing at Lords, and that's all that matters. It's great. We're bringing in the voice of Wellington, the wonderful Nick Mills. He's with us this morning. Morning, how are you, brother?
12: Kia ora. Good morning, Simi.
1: Oh, man, good morning. How was your evening? Did you get a quiet evening? Were you working as you normally do?
12: I did go in to go to work, and then I had a mate of mine that was wandering down the streets. So it was a little bit worse for wear, and I lived out in Johnsonville, so I decided to give him a lift home, and I got stuck. You know, by Henry Stadium, there's a set of lights where the train goes across, right? Mm. You know what
1: yep.
12: I'm talking about? And the Hurricanes were playing. It was halftime, and I waited there for nearly an hour, about 50 minutes, while the bells were ringing, the thing was down. I don't know what the hell went on, but that ruined my night. So by the time I got back into town, I said, bugger it, I'm going home.
1: Oh, my gosh. Well, let's talk about the Hurricanes. 66-12 versus the Brumbies. Great performance by the Hurricanes. But again, the Brumbies didn't even look like they should have been in a quarterfinal the way they played last night.
12: You know what? I on the show, I've been questioning the whole format of that whole arrangement.
1: Good.
12: I think you'll see that it will change. I don't believe that the competition's strong enough for a top six. I think it should be a top four.
1: Yep.
12: And basically, maybe the bottom loser, the bottom loser comes out of that. Give the top team a second chance in some way. Maybe it's trying to be a hybrid of what the NRL does and other competitions around the world do. And it's more confusing. Me as a talkback host didn't have a clue how it worked this week until I found out. You know, it's ridiculous.
1: You're not wrong. Watching the Hurricanes, great that they were able to perform that way. Then looking at the audience last night, they were in the stands. I mean, it's a quarterfinal, and, you know, Wellingtonians, although we love the Hurricanes, was it the weather? Is it the way of the engagement? Again, empty seats, so many empty seats. And it reminded me of those days when the stadium first opened. We had superstars in there, and people would come from miles to watch these superstars. Is that
12: well,
1: it?
12: We still have. I like to argue a little bit with you because I still believe we've got superstars in that team.
1: No.
12: I honestly believe we have. You know, I mean, Brad Shields to me is a superstar. You know, Kadifi is a superstar. You know, Barrett's a superstar. You know, you can go on and on. Love's a superstar. They're a modern superstar, not an old superstar that we remember. Maybe that.
1: No, you know, and then how can we help the Hurricanes get people there? Like, do they get a week off and then everyone turns up for the semis and the finals? Wellington shows its true colours.
12: No, I think that it's just the economy looking at you straight in the face. Now, I remember those days. I had a bar on the waterfront when the stadium first opened, 26,000 full houses for the Hurricanes. I remember that vividly, like it was yesterday.
1: Mm.
12: The world has changed. You know what I reckon's changed, and I've been talking about this a little bit this week at the production room. It's Netflix.
1: Netflix.
12: The world has changed. Netflix has changed the world. You know, like last night, we've got a really successful restaurant that's struggling a bit at the moment. People were, it's raining for a couple of days. People were getting takeaways and watching Netflix at home. They're not going out to have a good time anymore. And the town felt like that last night. So I don't think you can blame it on the Hurricanes. I don't think you can blame it on rugby. Yes, the Warriors got a full house, and I know that's going to be your argument to me, but that's once a year. Now, if the Hurricanes were playing once a year, I'm sure they'd get a full house too.
1: Mm, no, good point. Fair point in that space. In terms of full houses, you would have been so happy to see Auckland take out FC, take out that championship a couple of weeks ago. I know your colleague, Jason Pine, made the call in that space. Heartwarming to see that team succeed.
12: 100%, and didn't Jason Pine do a wonderful job?
1: He did.
12: He emceed the commentary. He is just a superstar. You know, and I talked about that a couple of weeks ago. You know, we've got in commentators, you know, the Keith Quinns, the John McBeths, you know, the Grant Nisbets, the Jason Pines. They all come from our area. What do you think about amalgamation? What's been going through your mind on amalgamation? Let me put it back on you because that's the talk at the moment, isn't it?
1: I think for a lot of people, it comes, and I've said this publicly in our publication, that it comes down to who picks up whose bill. What does that look like for amalgamation? For amalgamation, it's representation. How does that look in that space as well? We've already had the government coming out saying they're taking away voting rights for non-elected people on council that represent maybe iwi or other organisations, which of course is another conversation. But for amalgamation, it feels as if for a lot of residents, am I picking up your bill? Are you picking up my bill? What does your bill look like? And then who in this amalgamation looks like me? You know, how's that going to feel? I mean, what's the word in terms of the talkback that you've had around it?
12: Well, the word is that Porirua and Lower Hutt want it, Wellington want it, I suppose, because it's forced by numbers.
1: Mm.
12: You know, there's a debate where Wellington International Airport's increased its capability for bigger planes, but the bigger airlines don't want to come here because the catchment area is 280,000. Now, if you open it to Porirua, Lower Hutt, Upper Hutt, Wairarapa and Kapiti Coast, it's 680,000. That becomes a major puller for things like that. I think it's a slow burner. Mm. I think it's going to take the time and there'll be problems. But I think that my grandchildren will benefit greatly out of an amalgamation. I think we will be stronger as a city out of amalgamation. We will be able to compete as an amalgamation with the Canterburys and Auckland, who are reinventing themselves 100 times quicker than what Wellington is at the moment. And the reason that we're not doing that is purely we don't have the numbers.
1: You're not wrong. I mean, when we look at how they realign the electoral catchment for the election, some areas in Wellington lost ground because projections were that growth wasn't going to be as big as it was going to be. Maybe, like you say, amalgamation needs to be there because on its own, growth is static. So we need to be in it together.
12: And you bet your bottom dollars that and you'll be still alive in 20 years' time. I probably won't be, but I'll bet you, and next when you can dine out of this for the rest of life, I'll bet you that the city is better for amalgamation in 20 years than would be without it.
1: The way forward, the way to our future that will inspire, motivate us as a people, as a region, rather than as cities, as individual cities?
12: 100%, because you know you'll still if I'm looking at your radio station based in Lower Hutt, you'll still have four people on that council table that will be fighting. It'll almost be like New Zealand First and Act in Parliament, where the smaller numbers, you know, they've got everything they want, anything that they want they get because they have to look after the partners. So I think that the smaller regions will do better than the main region. I really do believe that. And, you know, there's so much cost that you not that are spread out anyway. You know, the water infrastructure's been changed. It's gone. Anyway, we're getting into a whole nother rant, aren't we?
1: No, it's good because it means it segues me into a conversation that I've had with Ken Laban and Chris Farfoy this morning about Moana Pacifica. A view from Chris was that we need to sometimes it's more than the money of the 8 mil. There's a bigger picture that we need to consider around relationships that we do have with the Pacific. Ken was in the sphere of they talk a good game. They want them to succeed. These big organizations in Europe earn close to £250 million a year. And here we have the small Moana Pacifica that needs administration support, that needs the type of support for it to succeed. Your thoughts over the week about Moana Pacifica?
12: And I grew up in Western Samoa. My parents were school teachers in Samoa, so I spent a very, very important part of my life between 6 or 7 years old till 13. So a very important part of my life I spent in Samoa, and I understand the culture better than most people that have actually been Samoans that have actually been born in New Zealand.
1: Yep.
12: So I get and I understand it. But if there is a time where Samoa, Pacifica, Tonga have to stand up on their own two feet. There is a lot of very, very wealthy Pacific Island people and organisations that could join together. I think that that should survive, and I think that the New Zealand government should give a couple of million, but 6 or 7 million, absolutely not. I think it's time for, and you know what, if they rang me tomorrow and said, you put that deal together, Nick, you make that work. I've had 40 years of being running sports teams, and have the team on the park next year, I would do it. And you know what? I would need very, very little support from the government.
1: Nick Mill owns Moana Pacifica. What a headline.
12: I don't have the money, but I would put it together.
1: But you know people.
12: It could be done. And it should be done. It should be there. But, you know, at the end of the day, it's not on our government to look after that. It's not out. You know, the Hurricanes were failing. You know, a guy comes in and writes a check. That's business. That's life now. You know, Moana Pacific have got themselves in a lot of trouble. A lot of trouble. There's going to be a lot of people that lose a lot of money out of that. It's time to stop and reform it and do it. Do I want Moana Pacifica in the Super Rugby next year? 100% I do. But I want it to be equal on an equal footing to each other team that's there.
1: Fair call. Let's leave on a good note. Let's talk about Tim Payne. Let's talk about this influencer who has catapulted this quiet man into global phenomena.
12: 100%. I mean, what a story. It's a movie, isn't it? It's a movie. And I was speaking to people that know this stuff. You know, I don't know anything about, I mean, of course, I'm on social Same. Media and I watch it and, you know, I do all that stuff. But every time I've got a spare moment, I have a look and see what's going on and try and work out what's real and what's not. But he's set up for life.
1: Yeah.
12: He is set up for life. You know, that's him done.
1: $4 million.
12: For average, Joe Bloggs was up to $5 million now. You know, but it's Joe Bloggs. God, football player. I mean, he ain't no ever going to be no superstar football player, is he?
1: No.
12: You know, he's no Whitney Proofer.
1: No. You know? He's just some guy that, like, when you look at it, did five posts, and now he's got 5 million followers.
12: And he's set up five.
1: Oh, before we let you go, message to the whānau before you leave us.
12: Oh, just be positive.
1: Nice.
12: Be positive and open your arms to, you know, I'm a huge amalgamation guy. I'm a believer that we've got to be, there's strength in numbers, and I believe we'll all be better off in the long run. So just open your minds and open your, and don't make, when any of us make it about ourselves, we're in a lot of trouble. If you make it about your family, if you make it about your community, and if you make it about your country, then we're a lot better off. But if we start worrying what affects me, what affects Nick, we're all completely, and I can't use the word on radio, but it starts with F. Think about it.
1: Think about it. Think about it, people. Mr. Mills, thank you so much for joining us. It's always a refreshing conversation that you bring to us. Thank you.
12: Always a pleasure.
1: All right. Take care. All the best to your family. Kia ora.
12: Kia ora. Kia pai koi.
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1: Welcome back, whānau. Samoan Language Week. Talofa. Talofa, everyone. Hey, we're going to turn it up a bit, and no, a lot, because we have Zoe George on the line joining us on this wonderful Saturday morning. Morena, how are you?
17: Good morning. Hey, before we get into women's sport, you know me, I don't often talk about men's sport, but how good were the Canes last night?
1: We were just saying that, yes.
17: Oh, and it was so, I was at the game, and it was so wonderful because as we were walking up to the stadium, it was absolutely pouring down with rain. And then the sporting gods just cleared the skies. And it was a lovely, it was actually a really lovely evening in the stadium. And it was, I wanted it to be more competitive. So part of me was also cheering for the Brumbies.
1: I was going
17: to say, come on. I want it to be close. But, I mean, good on the Hurricanes. Off they go again to the semi-finals next week. Very exciting. Well done, team. And well done to the crowd for showing up. And I really hope that that crowd continues to show up for the Hurricanes Poor when they start to play in Super Rugby Opiki.
1: We just spoke to Nick Mills. I said, where are our superstars in that team? He goes, we have superstars, Simi. Okay, they're all there. They're all there. And it's interesting you say that, because a few things that I've spoken to Chris Farfoy about Nick Mills about, and that is the Brumbies' performance last night didn't deserve them to be in the quarterfinal. Just the way they played. Not ideal for the team, but 16 points, not a great way to finish the season for them either.
17: No, I actually felt really disappointed for the Brumbies. They had moments of brilliance in there, beautiful little chip kicks and, yeah, and runs and, you know, but they were just completely outclassed. And the Hurricanes were on fire, and it was wonderful. You know, you look down at your phone for 2 seconds, and then the Hurricanes have scored again. And you go, oh, I have to keep watching the game. But it was brilliant. So nice job, Canes. Well done.
1: Thank you, Canes.
17: Yeah, there we go. Go up, yeah, up the Canes. So that's me for my men's sport feedback for the week.
1: Oh. Hey, let's turn our attention to a topic. Thank you so much for bringing this to our attention. Serena Williams,
17: yes,
1: a legend, but now this icon will partner a 19-year-old Canadian. A rising star, Victoria. Now, is it Mokko in the doubles draw? And it's already started. I mean, how great is this?
17: Yeah, so they're actually playing at Queen's Club in London. They start next week. You know, Serena, she has been away for 4 years, had a baby, as you know, and became a mother. All these amazing things that she's been doing. She's become an entrepreneur. All of the wonderful things. And I really love it because Victoria Boko has, it's, for me, this is almost like a passing of the baton moment in this sport. Mm. So this is what I find so entertaining. Serena Williams won her first Grand Slam in, I think it was 1999, and Victoria Boko wasn't born until 2006. So there's a 25-year age gap here. And Boko has spoken openly about idolising Serena growing up and wanting to play like her, and she was an incredibly talented junior. And in the last 18 months, she's had this meteoric rise. She's gone from being ranked sort of 333rd in the world at the start of last year to the top 10 this year. And she spoke overnight to CBS, which is the Canadian Broadcasting Company, and said she found out that Serena wanted to play with her via text message.
1: Oh, wow.
17: And just imagine being a 19-year-old and receiving a text message from your idol going, yeah, let's play doubles together. But yeah, she won the Canadian Open at beating Naomi Osaka. So Victoria is one to watch. I think she is going to be, she's the next generation of tennis players, right?
1: Yeah.
17: And she's the youngest as well to kind of compete like this since, I think it was Jennifer Cipriani in the 90s. So it's an exciting time for me to see, you know, this legend of the game with the 25 Grand Slams, how many gold medals at the Olympic Games, you know, nurturing and supporting and bringing up the next generation. For me, that's what the story is about. Not just the fact that Serena is back on court, you know, post having children and all of this stuff. But yeah, it's that partnership, and I'm very excited to see how they play together.
1: The eyes that will be on those two,
17: yeah,
1: the coverage that will be on those two is just incredible. I can see why there's just such big interest of the GOAT actually having some pretty personal time with this young lady and talking her through what the next 20 years, what the next 10 years could possibly be in her journey to look out for.
17: Absolutely, you know, and a lot of it is we talk about, yes, we want to watch them on court, but it's going to be what happens inside the head, right? How to keep your head in the game. And those finer details, you know, in your serve or whatever it is. But if you don't have your head in the game, that's where you win or lose it. And it's, you know, last time I was on, we were talking about fencing. I was.
1: Oh, yes. How's that going?
17: Great. Yeah, great. And, you know, we had our youngsters go down south and compete in the cadet and junior nationals, and they did so well. I was so very proud of them. But we talked about the importance of sports psychology and how actually let's get back to what sport actually is and why we play sport.
1: Mm.
17: And sport is meant to be fun. It's good for us, you know, so let's enjoy it. Yes, we want to win. It's great to be competitive, but let's enjoy it. Let's find something bright and beautiful and lovely and fun about it. And so we've been having lots of discussions around that, and it seems to be making a difference. So that's nice.
1: I mean, with fencing, have you learned so much about the technique of attack and defense in that space? I mean, like, is when you're fencing, is it better to attack with downstrokes rather than upstrokes with your sword?
17: Oh, that's a really great question. It's very strategic, and it's like mental chess. And when the first few weeks when I started, I was like, boots and all, just pretty much run at my competitor and have a go at them, you know.
1: Mm.
17: But now I'm getting more finesse in the way that I fight. Yeah, finesse. And it's for me, because I'm also a theatre kid, right? Mm. So it's almost like stepping out onto a stage, putting on a costume, stepping out onto the stage. It's very Shakespearean. And so it's the combination of the two things that I love the most, theatre and sport. But it is a real mental game, and you've got to try and figure out what your competitor is and is doing or might want to do. Or, you know, I have a favorite shot, which is when they step towards me, because you can hit them anywhere. So I like to go for the toe shot.
1: Did you say the toe?
17: The toe, okay. Yeah, I like to go for the toe shot because their foot's always, you know, you extend your foot when you lunge, and so I always go for the toe.
1: That's not a bad attack. That's not a bad attack to hit the toe.
17: It's my favourite spot, but honestly, it is so much fun, and like I said, I continually encourage people to join. It's a really affordable way to get active, to learn a new skill, and to find a new community, and the community is so incredibly supportive. So, yeah, so big ups to my team. But there's fencing in the hut as well, so you can join a club there. They have juniors all the way up to adults. Honestly, it's a lot of fun. It's quite the workout. My goodness, you will be sore for days because, you know, you've got to do conditioning and everything else, and then you actually get to fence. It is a lot of work, but it's a lot of fun.
1: I'll bring now in an article that you wrote in 2023 about ACL injuries. What are the chances of you injuring yourself, your ACL, in fencing? But the article is more on a focus on the A-League and how it has reached quite levels that even ACC's numbers are over 100%.
17: Yeah, I mean, so, and this is really good timing as well, because FIFA's just introduced a new program which is focusing on women's health in sport, which is great. It's about time. And only about 6% of sports research involve women only. 6%. It's nothing. So we haven't actually understood the biomechanics and women's bodies within a sporting context. And what we've done is just plonked women into sport that have been designed for men. For fencing, it's the likelihood of me rupturing my ACL. I'm more likely to rupture my ACL falling over my large cat, okay. I would say, than in fencing. But because with things like basketball, netball, football, it's a stop pivot.
1: Mm.
17: And with fencing, it's more of a lunge. But yeah, so what happens is that these sports have been designed by men. We're actually wearing boots that we're only just starting to see boots made for women's feet and designed for women's feet. Our feet are different. Our bodies are different. The way that we play the sport is different. And rupturing ACL is horrific. And what happens, the statistics show that if you rupture your ACL, then you're more likely to rupture the other ACL, and then you're more likely to rupture the first ACL again. So they normally come in threes. And recovery time is between 9 and 12 months. And if you haven't seen what it looks like when you rupture your ACL, it looks like string cheese. So this is it's about things like understanding biomechanics, training loads, hormones, clothing and uniform designs, shoe designs, menstrual cycles, like all of these things all contribute to injuries, not just of ACLs, but of injuries in women, full stop. Like netball ACL injuries. Oh, and honestly, when it goes, it's honestly horrific. It is so awful. And this is all linked. So getting something like FIFA and having them invest in programs that educate people and how women's bodies work,
1: yeah,
17: and how we can better support women in sport so that they can succeed and have longevity in the sport, that, you know, that for me is completely wonderful. So I very much look forward to seeing who takes up the opportunity to do these courses. I'm very keen to sign up myself. I mean, I know a lot about this stuff already, but I want to see what this course is like. I think it's great. And there's a whole bunch of research also going on at the moment through Nike, or being sponsored by Nike through various universities in the world, studying ACL injuries. But my best advice, and I know that we don't like doing it, but we need to do it, is that we need to warm up properly before we play any kind of sport.
1: That sounds common knowledge, common sense, you know, to do right. that. But
17: I have, it's right.
1: I love it because there's so much collaboration between sports. So this report and work that FIFA are doing will be picked up across all women's sports in terms of just the mechanics of those, all those high-performing coaches that deal in women's sports.
17: Yes, I mean, I hope so. Here's a really great learning opportunity. The thing is, though, women have just been considered little men when it comes to sport, and we're not, you know. We are very different. Yes, we play sport. We play the same sport differently. If you look at rugby, that's what I found last night quite interesting, watching the Hurricanes. I was sitting there with my friend. I'm going, oh, I normally watch women's rugby because I like how the fact that they run the ball more and they're big tackles and blah, blah, blah. And that's what they were doing last night. Obviously, there was a lot of wind. There was a little bit of kicking, but not as much that I'm used to seeing in men's sport, in men's rugby. We play different styles of the same sport, and our bodies are different. So I'm really looking forward to seeing how people take this information and how sport changes for the better for women and girls.
1: What are you up to today?
17: So you'll be like, oh, Zoe, I'm going to go for a bit of a walk before it starts raining again. And then I'm going to start organising my house because next week I am having a gathering of my friends to celebrate my birthday.
1: Happy birthday.
18: Happy birthday.
17: Thanks. And also, FYI, before I go, the Cricket World Cup starts this coming week, and the defending champion White Ferns are playing the West Indies next Sunday at 5:30 in the morning. It should be a cracker of a game. This is a really important tournament for us. Can we defend it? Unsure, don't know, but it's also the swan song for three key players, you know, legends of the game, Susie Bates, Sophie Devine, and Leah Tahuhu. So it would be great if people got behind and supported the White Ferns as they try to defend their T20 title.
1: Well, we know what you'll be doing in a couple of weeks, eh? Back on the show.
17: Yeah, let's talk about it.
1: Back on the show. Happy birthday. Enjoy your day with your whānau and friends. Have a wonderful day, and thank you so much for your time as always, Zoe.
17: Oh, you're more than welcome, and go the Canes next weekend.
1: Go the Canes. Happy birthday.
17: Bye.
1: Bye. That was Zoe George giving us an update on just the amazing things that are happening in women's sports. The reports that she is talking about is a report done by FIFA for Female Health and Performance Report. Just to dial in on how we can make our women's sports athletes even better. Speaking of better, it's time to bring in Ezra Upali because the Petone Villagers seem to be better as every week goes by. Mālō lavasoi fua. Mālō ringa vai aso Samoa.
19: Sorry, I'm going to be also. Yeah, I'm going to be friendly. Vai aso ringa Samoa.
1: Yeah, mālō. How are you, brother?
19: I'm not doing too bad, bro.
1: Nice,
19: yeah,
1: bro.
19: Hope you're well.
1: I'm good. I'm really good. I didn't watch, but last week you guys were hosting a pretty fired up MSP. You had seen in the results they had beaten Parramatta Plym the week before, and you were in their target zone. So congratulations on nullifying that threat last week.
19: Yeah, our boys are traveling really well, Simi. I think it's, when we've spoken this season, we haven't sort of failed to touch on the importance of a really good preseason, and we're just sort of, I guess, enjoying the benefits of that really. That's where the foundation was set really for the season, and I guess every club obviously hopes to sort of build off that week to week. It's a long year. It's obviously a marathon and not a sprint. So really important that obviously each week is sort of treated on its own merit. But also really important to obviously ensure that you've got obviously enough depth and you're sort of preparing appropriately for each opposition. And it's been a great comp because everyone seems to be knocking over everyone else. It's wide open. So we were now under illusions that MSP came in, like you say, off the back of a really good win against Parramatta Wimbledon, and we've got our own history with Murray St. Pat, so yeah, there was enough there for the boys to sort of take into the game. And yeah, like you say, it was that first, I mean, that first half was pretty much almost a perfect half for footy, and they came back in the second half. But yeah, to walk away having put 59 on a club like MSP is

0: It's going to be a niggly wee game away today to Avalon, and we've still been able to name a pretty strong squad. But like you say, we've been able to, I guess, rest a few bodies in preparation for a pretty big clash with the arch nemesis next week.
1: And with next week being that game that you circle every year, Stanley Solomon turns up on the team list for today. Does he stay for another week, or is it just for this week, or you guys actually don't know in terms of what his commitments may be after this weekend?
0: Yeah, it sounds like he's going to be here for a wee while yet. His commitments with the Highlanders have effectively finished for the year. We were pretty lucky that the Landers actually had a bye to finish their season. And obviously, having already been knocked out, we probably got him a week earlier than we had anticipated. So great to have him obviously around today. As far as I'm aware, he's here for the next few weeks before those commitments or the Lions kick in. He probably didn't get as much footy anyway while he was down in Dunedin, obviously with the Highlanders having a pretty solid sort of back three division. So he was playing his own club footy down there, but Stanley's a pretty proud Petone man now, so any opportunity to pull the saddle on, which obviously includes today, we're pretty wrapped to have him. So yeah, hopefully he'll get some good mileage in the legs today before next week.
1: And you have the man in the middle, Ethan Jefferson. It's his 14th premiership game, so I guess be nice to the young man as he referees this local derby.
0: Yeah, you got to be nice to the refs. It really doesn't matter who they are, really. But obviously there's a wee bit of a shortage of officials just sort of throughout rugby in general, really. Obviously, especially at club level, so. We've got to look after the man in the middle, like you say. Without them, obviously, the game's going to go ahead. But, yeah, it's probably one of those things. We try and identify who we've been allocated, as early as we can throughout the week, because, obviously, each referee has, like you say, interpretation is key, but also they have their own style. So. Ethan will be, he'll be doing a job today, and we'll be doing a job, and hopefully we'll just let him go about his business, and we'll hopefully be able to get a positive result and, prep for a pretty tough finish to the round anyway.
1: Nice. Let's do predictions real quick before we let you go. OBU up against the Axemen.
0: Who was playing the Axemen today?
1: OBU.
0: I'll probably go with the students, to be honest. The X-Men have been up and down this year, and I just think the students might have enough, too much in the bank for them today.
1: Nice. It's Old Timers Day out in Norths as they host Wainui.
0: Yeah, gosh. I'm going to have to, it's a tough one. I think, Wainui will be, we galvanised from their big one last week against Tawa, so Wainui to get up.
1: Nice. Then we have the Rams hosting Harold Boys.
0: This is an interesting one for me. Every club has a team that's traditionally given them trouble, and Ori's has probably been the team that has been our sort of banana skin team for a number of years, and I'd have to say that Upper Hutt are probably the same with regards to Harold Boys. I think Upper Hutt being back home at Maidstone and also defending the Bull Brown, I think there might be enough to give them home in a close one.
1: Nice. Local derby in the city. It's Pornicky up against MSP.
0: Oh, gosh. I'm going to say Pornicky only because it's at home. But when I say at home, they're literally 50 metres apart, those clubs. So Pornicky in a tight one.
1: Nice. Parramatta Plimpton up against Jayville.
0: Jayville's been disappointing this year. I don't know what it is. They haven't really clicked just yet. But I'll go Parramatta Plimpton.
1: Nice. And then it's Tawa up again.

0: against Ories at Lyndhurst.
1: Jeez. Yeah, that's another big one. Tower at home, you said it?
0: Yes, they are.
1: I'm going to have to lean towards Tower purely just because of that. The earth's going to shake when those two packs come together today. I'll go Tower.
0: You go Tower. This is the problem with you, is you have so many friends, you don't want to offend any of them. You have many friends.
1: None of them are tuning into your program.
0: Yeah. Hey, I heard you this morning, Es. I heard what you said, you know. Bro, so let you take off. Enjoy your weekend. All the best as you guys travel to Fraser Park. We'll catch up in a couple of weeks. Say hi to Mum. We'll catch up soon.
1: Always good to talk to you, bro. Take care and all the best to you and Toby for the weekend.
0: Shop, brother.
1: Yeah, all right.
0: Okay. Thank you. We're into the last 5 minutes of the show, and it is time to do a shout-out for Tiaki Freeman, who is fundraising this morning. Tiaki's on the line. Mr. Freeman, how are you?
2: Yeah, kia ora whanau. Good, thank you.
0: Bro, we are fundraising for you to go to South Africa, from memory.
2: Yes, we are.
0: We are, and we're off to represent New Zealand. What are you doing today for your fundraiser?
2: We're doing a really big garage sale. It's actually more of a warehouse sale. We're doing it at 115 Gracefield Road. If anyone's keen to pop down, we've got plenty of fridges, couches, dining tables, chairs, all those sorts. So, yeah, it's good. Get down 115 Gracefield Road.
0: 115 Gracefield Road, couches, fridges, any TVs?
2: Oh, they're already gone.
0: Oh, the TVs are gone. Bedding... you know, like any doonas, duvets?
2: Yeah. Bedding, bed bases, frames, mattresses.
0: Nice. And everything you need for a house if you're moving into a flat?
2: Yeah, definitely anything for students as well. We've got appliances, so we've got air fryers, we've got some microwaves, some cheap microwaves, some fridges, little fridges, big fridges. It's all here. We've even got a baby bottle sanitizer.
0: Of course. Of course you do.
2: Any young families out there?
0: So what's the address again?
2: 115 Gracefield Road. It's right next door to Helter Skelter.
0: Right next door. Oh, yeah. Literally what you're doing at the moment, isn't it?
2: Yeah.
0: Bro, so thank you, Mum, for reminding us that you're doing a fundraiser. We will catch up in a couple of weeks. 115 Gracefield, head on down. Tiaki Freeman, raising money for him to be able to get to South Africa to represent New Zealand in his sport of powerlifting. Bro, are you doing any help around the shop? Are you helping around the shop, or are you just signing autographs?
2: Yeah, of course. Well, I'm on the phone right now, but always.
0: Okay, all right. You take off. Enjoy yourself, all right?
2: Thank you, guys. I appreciate it. Have a good day.
0: You too. Fa.
2: All right, talk to you too.
0: That was Tiaki Freeman. Man, he is good to go if you want to help him out. We've got about 3 minutes left. And, hey, why don't we throw in a few teams lists?
3: Let's do it. You got to think, though, Tiaki Freeman's got to be the perfect person having a power lifter to work at a fundraiser and work at a garage sale.
0: And move things around.
3: Yeah.
0: Team list. Now, this week, I'm going to give it to Old Timers Day out at Norths.
3: Old Timers Day out in Norths.
0: Look, I think it's more of nostalgia. The images that they used for a lot of the photos from back in the day, in there. Some interesting people who are now probably grandfathers and fathers of their own families. And being a Porirua boy myself, great to see some of those faces in there. For nostalgia reasons, in there as well. For Tawa, they've put in there Jacob, who celebrates his 100th game, I believe. All the best to you, brother. Jacob Moa. It's his Blazer game. Bro, I was just coaching Colts, so his success is actually all because of me when I was his coach. I'm just saying, you know, because he was young and he said, Sim, how do I be a great player? And I said, this is how you do it. I'm not going to tell you guys on air, but I gave him some nuggets, and obviously it's worked because he's now playing 100 games for Tawa. Well done.
3: When he writes his memoir, there's going to be a whole chapter on you, man.
0: Yep. Well, it'll be a novel. It'll be a novel.
3: Yeah.
0: In that space, there is a theme going across some of these team lists, and that's everyone being proud of being Samoan. Samoan flags all over the place in these teams lists. Hey, awesome. Samoan Language Week and how they have pushed into that. Well done, everyone. Well done. For our league predictions, if you're wondering, that's the team list bit done. Done.
3: Old Timers is your pick?
0: Yeah, Old Timers is my pick for that one, only because of nostalgia. But everything looks good. I mean, everything looks great. Don't forget your sponsors, guys. They're the ones who kind of pay your fees. Real quick, Charlie Gubb's weekend picks are Cowboys, Broncos, Tigers, Sharks, and the Dolphins. Ezra's club picks for today is OBU, Wainui, Rams, Pōneke, Paramata Plimpton, and Tawa. We're off to go watch some F1. Horrendous time to watch it. But thank you for joining us for another 2 hours on a Saturday morning on the greatest radio show on Aotearoa Tour FM. Tabe, you say goodbye.
3: Ka ki te, tō whai soi fua, goodbye from me.
0: And it's goodbye from me. Wha.
4: This is Aotearoa Tour News.
5: In this update, the United States has approved a military sale to New Zealand after its Secretary of War criticised our defence spending. Jordan Dunn has more.
6: The $2.58 billion package includes five MH-60R Seahawk helicopters, along with radar, sonar, and communication systems to boost maritime and defence capability. The State Department has notified Congress about the proposed sales, which still need to be approved by lawmakers. This comes after US Secretary of War Pete Hegseth criticised New Zealand's military spend during a security summit last week.
5: Meanwhile, the Prime Minister's looking to leverage opportunities for New Zealand ahead of the 2032 Brisbane Olympics. Chris Luxon is in Queensland for the annual Australia-New Zealand Leaders Meeting with Anthony Albanese. They're expected to focus on enhancing economic and defence ties. He says Brisbane Olympics presents huge opportunities for New Zealand businesses. Luxon says the Olympic Committee will have things up for procurement, including infrastructure. A 34-year-old man is expected in court today after reports of a stabbing in a central Auckland Kāinga Ora complex overnight. Police say emergency services were called to an apartment on Grays Avenue about 10:30, where two people had reportedly received stab wounds. The victims have moderate to serious injuries. Police say the 34-year-old suspect is charged with two counts of wounding with intent to cause grievous bodily harm. Meth use appears to be shrinking the brain. A University of Auckland research team has used MRI scans to study the brains of people who had used the drug for around 15 years and since quit. Their paper shows chronic meth use can cause widespread brain damage, impairing memory, emotional regulation, and overall function. Lead author Ben Bristow says meth users had less volume in the front and back of the brain.
7: The front of the brain, the function of that is for decision making, impulse control and other things. And the back of the brain is more our visual regions.
5: That's news. In sports and in golf, Ryan Fox is tied for 36th in the PGA Tour Memorial Tournament in Dublin, Ohio. He's sitting three over after two rounds. Dame Lydia Ko is tied for 95th through two rounds at the US Women's Open at the Riviera Country Club in California. To Roland Garros, where Italian Matteo Inaldi has had to withdraw from his French Open semi-final against Fabio Caboli because of illness. He says he thinks it's a virus rather than food poisoning.
8: It's tough because for how the tournament was, for how many hours I spent on court, I was feeling actually very good, and I have to withdraw from the first Slam semi-final is not something that you wish to anybody.
5: That's sport. I'm Talia Strong.
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1: Koinei, ko ngā rangua nā kōrero o te wā.
2: In this update, Australia's Prime Minister says the Trans-Tasman relationship is more important now than ever. Anthony Albanese and Christopher Luxon attended an economic forum last night where they discussed volatility on the international stage. The pair are expected to discuss recent events in today's meetings, including China sanctioning four New Zealand MPs. Albanese says global circumstances are always changing.
3: We live in a world in which a war on the other side of the Middle East, where neither of us are protagonists, still is having an impact here.
2: A coroner has found changes to the Water Run fundraising event likely would not have prevented the death of Green MP Fa'amana Efeso Collins. The 49-year-old suffered a heart attack in Auckland's Te Komititanga Square in February 2024, just a week after his parliamentary maiden speech. Emily Ansell reports on the findings from coroner Janet Anderson, who has since closed the inquiry.
4: Collins was attending an event promoting safe drinking water in the Pacific. Anderson says the event's organisation was adequate, but recommends future event organisers delegate one person to familiarise themselves with the closest defibrillator.
2: The South Island's Māori Anglican Church has crowned a new bishop. Archdeacon Susan Wallace will become the first woman to lead the Amorangi and the second Indigenous woman to be elected bishop in New Zealand and Polynesia, Rosie Leishman reports.
5: Archbishop Don Tamahere says Wallace has vast experience, but moreover is a good person with a good heart and the humility needed to be a uniting force among church and iwi. He says the task of a modern Māori bishop has changed a lot over time, and Wallace is well suited to meet the unique challenges of today's mission and ministry. Tamahere says it's a historic day for Māori and Indigenous women globally.
2: And the All Whites say they need to go into their warm-up game against England tomorrow morning with a better mentality. The New Zealand side failed to put the ball in the back of the net in their 4-0 defeat to Haiti this week. All Whites midfielder Ben Auld says they've been able to show up against good international sides in recent tours.
6: I always think that there's always something to learn from moments like this, and maybe it's going to humble us a little bit and give us a little bit of drive, especially coming up against England.
2: The Black Caps are 36-3 at stumps on the second day of the opening match against England at Lord's, chasing 254 to win. The All Black Sevens and the Blackburn Sevens are sitting at the top of their pools after two games in the Rugby Sevens World Championship Series tournament in Bordeaux, France. That's sport. I'm Kalia Strong.
0: This is Aotearoa, Wellington's

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1: Aquarius. And my name is Rel. 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

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And I like a woman that loves everything.

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2: Kia ora, I'm Mariana Horner, proud grandmother of my beautiful mokopuna. 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